0: the audience what they have been bothering all of us for the last 20 whatever
1: years. Did you ever think they were going to do this? Or?
0: I was hopeful for a long while, and then I was like, no, I don't know. What we're going to do is saddle back up, go back to the locations. Please wish me luck. I'm doing my best to get this 57-year-old

0: Might announce her new album. Fingers crossed. Moving along, Moira Higgins is sadly saying goodbye to Love Island USA After Sun after 3 years of hosting. The reality star revealed that she will not be returning, citing that her busy schedule, such as appearing on the upcoming season of Dancing with the Stars, as one of the reasons. Elsewhere, Taylor Swift has officially trademarked the names of her three cats, Meredith, Olivia, and Benjamin Swift. But why? Why? Is there a film? Is there a song? What's going on with the cats? And finally, the shortest and sweetest happy birthday to the one and only Sabrina Carpenter, who turns 27 today. For more of the hottest trending stories, add Spin to your social feeds.
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David Henry, I'm Like, She's Like on November 9th, November 10th, November 12th, November 13th. Four dates this man has got at Dublin's Three Arena later this year. Are you going? Niall Horan on spin. A little more time.

0: Very eerie, that one is. Jordan Adetunji on spin. Who is it? Matthew Matthews here. New collab from Calvin Harris and Jazzy on the way. It's called Satisfy. Alongside the man taking over 3 Arena tomorrow night. If you manage to get tickets, jealousy is an understatement. He's on the way next. It's
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2: 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Remember the night in the taxi? 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

0: 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You're on Spin. Matthew's moving aside, not leaving you empty-handed. As always, the hits continue into the early morning /late night with Bella K, I Love Us on the Way, and this guy. And what a talent he is. Femi is his name, with his new track that will massage your ears. It's Noble. It's on the way. Have a good one. On your mark, ready, set,
1: let's go. 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
5: Hey, it's Shannon here. First up, it was a big night for Netflix's Adolescence at the BAFTA TV Awards after the show made history by taking home 4 awards, including leading actor for Stephen Graham and supporting actor for Owen Cooper. He has literally walked away with every single award he has been nominated for, and he's only 16. Elsewhere, the Celebrity Traders won in the reality category, as well as most memorable TV moment, with Alan Carr accepting the award.
6: It was Nick who made me cry. Honestly, we ran that round table and he just went, "We got this."

0: And I was like, no, I've got this. Thank you to all the people. Is it 15.9 million people who watched it? I had the best time ever, and I'm so jealous of all the celebrities up there that are doing it. I wish I could do it all again. You know, sometimes when I'm a little bit sad, I'll sit there and I'll remember the laughter. I can even smell Celia's fart.
1: All I can say is roll on the next season. Strictly Come Dancing's new host has reportedly been revealed as Emma Willis.

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4: Oh, he needs to be protected at all costs. Gracie Abrams has issued a new countdown on her website, and fans are losing their rag. Yep, Gracie announced her new single, Hit the Wall, will drop on the 14th of May, and has since teased snippets, visuals, and lyrics ahead of its release. However, the new countdown appears to end tonight, and fans believe Gracie might announce her new album. Fingers crossed. Moving along, Moira Higgins is sadly saying goodbye to Love Island USA After Sun after 3 years of hosting. The reality star revealed that she will not be returning, citing that her busy schedule, such as appearing on the upcoming season of Dancing with the Stars, as one of the reasons. Elsewhere, Taylor Swift has officially trademarked the names of her three cats, Meredith, Olivia, and Benjamin Swift. But why? Why? Is there a film? Is there a song? What's going on with the cats? And finally, the shortest and sweetest happy birthday to the one and only Sabrina Carpenter, who turns 27 today. For more of the hottest trending stories, add Spin to your social feeds.
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2: Hey, it's Shannon here. First up, it was a big night for Netflix's Adolescence at the BAFTA TV Awards after the show made history by taking home four awards, including leading actor for Stephen Graham and supporting actor for Owen Cooper. He has literally walked away with every single award he has been nominated for, and he's only 16. Elsewhere, the Celebrity Traders won in the reality category as well as most memorable TV moment, with Alan Carr accepting the award.
3: It was Nick who made me cry. Honestly, we ran that round table and he just went, "We got this." And I was like, "No, I've got this." Thank you to all the people. Is it 15.9 million people who watched it? I had the best time ever, and I'm so jealous of all the celebrities up there that are doing it. I wish I could do it all again. You know, sometimes when I'm a little bit sad, I'll sit there and I'll remember the laughter. I can even smell Celia's fart.
2: All I can say is roll on the next season. Strictly Come Dancing's new host has reportedly been revealed as Emma Willis after she landed a huge BBC deal. Yep, the Mumma Tree has reportedly agreed to the terms, and the BBC is expected to announce the replacement shortly. Dua Lipa has filed a 15 million lawsuit against Samson for using her face to sell TVs without her permission or even throwing her a few quid. Yep, Dua apparently requested that Samson stop using her image, but the company allegedly dismissed her request and continued the campaign. Now, the lawsuit claims that she owns the copyright to the image and argues that they're exploiting her brand and reputation for selective endorsements. The absolute neck. And finally, Brendan Fraser and the original cast of The Mummy are returning for its fourth installment, and I'm buzzing.
4: Well, we're going to get the band back together. We're going to give the audience what they have been bothering all of us for the last 20 whatever years.
5: Did you ever think they were going to do this? Or?
4: I was hopeful for a long while, and then I was like, no, I don't know. What we're going to do is saddle back up, go back to the locations. Please wish me luck. I'm doing my best to get this 57-year-old gear in shape.
2: Oh, he needs to be protected at all costs. Gracie Abrams has issued a new countdown on her website, and fans are losing the rag. Yep, Gracie announced her new single, Hit the Wall, will drop on the 14th of May and has since teased snippets, visuals and lyrics ahead of its release. However, the new countdown appears to end tonight and fans believe Gracie might announce her new album. Fingers crossed. Moving along, Moira Higgins is sadly saying goodbye to Love Island USA After Sun after 3 years of hosting. The reality star revealed that she will not be returning, citing that her busy schedule, such as appearing on the upcoming season of Dancing with the Stars, as one of the reasons. Elsewhere, Taylor Swift has officially trademarked the names of her three cats, Meredith,

0: Kristen. The reality star revealed that she will not be returning, citing that her busy schedule, such as appearing on the upcoming season of Dancing with the Stars, as one of the reasons. Elsewhere, Taylor Swift has officially trademarked the names of her three cats, Meredith, Olivia, and Benjamin Swift. But why? Why? Is there a film? Is there a song? What's going on with the cats? And finally, the shortest and sweetest happy birthday to the one and only Sabrina Carpenter, who turns 27 today. For more of the hottest trending stories, add Spin to your social feeds.
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2: Hey, it's Shannon here. First off, it was a big night for Netflix's Adolescence at the BAFTA TV Awards after the show made history by taking home 4 awards, including leading actor for Stephen Graham and supporting actor for Owen Cooper. He has literally walked away with every single award he has been nominated for, and he's only 16. Elsewhere, the Celebrity Traders won in the reality category, as well as most memorable TV moment, with Alan Carr accepting the award.
3: It was Nick who made me cry. Honestly, we were around that round table and he just went, "We got this." And I was like, "No, I've got this." Thank you to all the people. Is it 15.9 million people who watched it? I had the best time ever, and I'm so jealous of all the celebrities up there that are doing it. I wish I could do it all again. You know, sometimes when I'm a little bit sad, I'll sit there and I'll remember the laughter. I can even smell Celia's fart.
2: All I can say is roll on the next season. Strictly Come Dancing's new host has reportedly been revealed as Emma Willis after she landed a huge BBC deal. Yep, the Mumma Tree has reportedly agreed to the terms, and the BBC is expected to announce the replacement shortly. Dua Lipa has filed a 15 million lawsuit against Samsung for using her face to sell TVs without her permission or even throwing her a few quid. Yep, Dua apparently requested that Samsung stop using her image, but the company allegedly dismissed her request and continued the campaign. Now, the lawsuit claims that she owns the copyright to the image and argues that they're exploiting her brand and reputation for selective endorsements. The absolute neck. And finally, Brendan Fraser and the original cast of The Mummy are returning for its 4th installment, and I'm buzzing.
4: Well, we're going to get the band back together. We're going to give the audience what they have been bothering all of us for the last 20 whatever
5: years. Did you ever think they were going to do this? Or?
4: I was hopeful for a long while, and then I was like, no, I don't know. What we're going to do is saddle back up, go back to the locations. Please wish me luck. I'm doing my best to get this 57-year-old gear in shape.
2: Oh, he needs to be protected at all costs. Gracie Abrams has issued a new countdown on her website, and fans are losing the rag. Yep, Gracie announced her new single, Hit the Wall, will drop on the 14th of May and has since teased snippets, visuals and lyrics ahead of its release. However, the new countdown appears to end tonight and fans believe Gracie might announce her new album. Fingers crossed. Moving along, Moira Higgins is sadly saying goodbye to Love Island USA After Sun after 3 years of hosting. The reality star revealed that she will not be returning, citing that her busy schedule, such as appearing on the upcoming season of Dancing with the Stars, as one of the reasons. Elsewhere, Taylor Swift has officially trademarked the names of her 3 cats, Meredith, Olivia, and Benjamin Swift. But why? Why? Is there a film? Is there a song? What's going on with the cats? And finally, the shortest and sweetest happy birthday to the one and only Sabrina Carpenter, who turns 27 today. For more of the hottest trending stories, add Spin to your social feeds.

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12: I'm Alex, here's what's happening. It wasn't shown on Irish TV, but protesters could be heard shouting stop the genocide as Israel's entry to the Eurovision started performing.
13: Stop, stop the genocide! Stop!
12: Despite that, Noam Betan qualified for Saturday's grand final with his song Michelle. Emma, the clip we played there was from the BBC. Why is that?
14: Because RTE showed an episode of Father Ted last night instead. Ireland has joined the Netherlands, Iceland, Slovenia and Spain in boycotting the competition. Slovenia and Spain also didn't broadcast last night's show. Last year, Israel was accused of staging a government-backed advertising campaign to tip the vote in its favour.
12: Thanks, Emma. An Irish man in his 40s has died in Ibiza. It happened on Monday afternoon as he was seen falling from a cliff in the north of the island. The government here says it's standing by to give assistance. Just one swimming area in the country was classified as poor in the latest report from the Environmental Protection Agency.
15: 98% of our bathing sites met or exceeded the bathing water quality standards, which is fantastic. And 120 of those sites got the highest quality standard of excellent.
12: Jenny Deacon is from the EPA. 78% of sites were rated as excellent. It highlighted issues at the Dunleary Baths, which it says was caused by wastewater overflows and dog fouling. EMTs, paramedics and advanced paramedics are still on strike for at least another hour, but another 48-hour strike is scheduled for next Tuesday and a 72-hour stoppage the week after, unless talks resume.
16: So union leadership recommends this proposal to their members. So how can you use language like refuse to resolve?
12: Taoiseach Micheál Martin's hit back at criticism, saying a previous proposal backed by unions was rejected by members. Some ambulances, though, are still on the road for urgent calls. Experts are questioning the safety of lifts, warning passenger limits could be outdated because the average body weight has gone up. Many manufacturers still base lift capacity on an average passenger weight of 75 kilos. And doctors could soon recommend HIIT workouts to help reduce blood pressure. Research from Trinity College Dublin shows 445,000 adults or over 50 are not being properly diagnosed or treated.
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12: Southampton with a late goal and extra time from Shea Charles to book their place in next week's Championship playoff final. They got a 2-1 win over Middlesbrough at St Mary's. Tonight in the Premier League, Manchester City welcome Crystal Palace at 8 o'clock. Celtic need to beat Motherwell tonight in the Scottish Premiership.
20: We're going in with confidence anyway. You know, we fought back from a goal behind against Rangers. I thought we played really strongly.
12: Boss Martin O'Neill says his players deserve credit to turn their season around while Hearts face Falkirk. Jose Mourinho is in final negotiations to become the next head coach of Real Madrid. At home, reigning All-Ireland champion Champions Tipperary defend their Munster under 20 hurling crown against Clare tonight. In football, Semple Stadium plays host since the clash of Kerry and Roscommon, while Tyrone play Kildare at Breffni Park. Download the Goalhead app now, your new home for Off the Ball.
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21: 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Frank's and Mackie's breakfast is now served until 11 a.m.
10: Let's go. My David Fiona in the morning.
22: Hello. Good morning.
23: Good morning. What's going on?
22: He's back, baby.
23: I am. Thank you so much for doing the show without me.
22: Oh,
23: thank
22: you
23: for going on. And oh crap, I've nothing in my mouth. Sorry, holla. There we go. Sorry. For Sorry. Tradition.
22: It wouldn't be 7 o'clock without Dave eating a bagel. You know what was weird yesterday?
23: Not having a presenter with something in their mouth at all times.
22: Honestly, you can guess every morning what it is. Is it a bagel? Is it toast? What's in Dave's mouth? So you feeling okay?
23: Yeah, feeling much better now, thankfully. Sometimes you just need the day.
22: Yeah, yeah.
23: And that's fine. Do you know?
22: But was there nothing wrong?
23: Oh, nothing wrong at all. Sure, I was fine.
22: Just said to yourself, not today.
23: I did 18 holes of golf yesterday. I'm grand.
22: No, you didn't.
23: I did, yeah. Dave. I had to play.
22: But you didn't have to go to work.
23: No, I didn't have to go to work.
22: No.
23: I couldn't go to work. I was up till 4:30 the night before in pain.
22: Yeah.
23: And then I was about to cancel golf.
22: Taking the bite. It's weird that you're... There's not enough food in your mouth.
23: I was about to cancel golf. I was like, I'm in too much pain. Went to the doctor, got some supplements. They didn't want to put me on antibiotics because they were like, no, because we don't want to get you on. I don't know, something about antibiotics being
22: antibiotics
23: like...
22: Antibiotics are like, they're given out very willy-nilly sometimes. Yeah,
23: I think so. And my mom was always a little bit like, please, if you can help, don't take antibiotics. So they gave me supplements anyway. And it went away, like around 2:30. And I was like, okay, maybe I can play golf.
22: Okay.

0: much better. And then I went to play golf.
1: And did you have a great time?
0: I had a ball. It was a great day.
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0: Swims, Mr. Know-It-All here on Spin, your number one hip music station. And just before 7:30, myself and Dave will tell you how you can win yourself a gorgeous hotel stay with the Cusack Hotel Group. 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
1: Just a public service announcement. The next 3 minutes will be a lie. Okay? Everything said will be a lie.
0: Why? You don't like lying.
1: Emma, did you know that Catherine Connolly has a train station named after her?
0: Ha ha ha! Connolly Station.
1: Connolly Station.
0: No way.
1: Well done. Emma, did you know that Whitney Houston has a train station named after her?
0: In Dublin?
1: Yeah.
0: Oh my God, Houston Station.
1: Houston Station, well done.
0: That's
1: very good.
0: Amazing.
1: Emma, did you know Pierce Brosnan has a train station named after him?
0: Brosnan Station? Pierce Station? Oopsie poopsie. Pierce Station. Wow, after Pierce Brosnan.
1: Yeah.
0: What an honour for him.
1: Emma, did you know that Spencer Matthews has a train station?
0: Spencer Dock.
1: Spencer Matthews Dock.
0: Spencer Matthews Dock.
1: Spencer Matthews Dock.
0: Went on fire recently, but it's better now. Is that it? Is that the same spot?
1: No. Do you remember Tara Reid from American Pie?
0: Oh my God.
1: She has a train station in Ireland named after her.
0: In town.
1: Tara Station. Isn't that nuts?
0: That's amazing.
1: Did you know that Dwayne Johnson, fun fact about Dwayne Johnson, he has a train station in Ireland. Blackrock.
0: Hey.
1: Works on two levels.
0: The Rock.
1: Blackrock and, yeah.
0: The Rock.
1: Yeah, The Rock.
0: Very good.
1: Peter Griffin also has a train station. In Ireland.
0: Where is it?
1: Clongriffin.
0: Very good.
1: Donatello from the Ninja Turtles has a train station in Ireland. It's Donabate.
0: Donabate.
1: Oh, a bit of a reach there, Donatello, to be honest. Speaking of reaches, this is a real reach. Glenda Gilson had a train station in Ireland named after Glenageary. Did you know when he came, he didn't only just get a plaza, but Barack Obama also got a train station?
0: Did he? Let me guess. Go on, is it in Dublin?
1: It is.
0: Barack.
1: Kilbarrack. Yeah.
0: Wow.
1: Yeah.
0: What an honour. What would you prefer, the petrol station or the train station?
1: Oh, if I could get both, I would try.
0: Yeah, true.
1: But I suppose I'd go for the plaza.
0: Would you prefer your cardboard cut out to be at the train station or at the petrol station?
1: Oh, that's a great question.
0: Mm.
1: I'm going to say petrol station.
0: I think it's nice the way it's inside.
1: It is nice. Aunt May in Spider-Man. She's a...
0: Oh, yeah, she's Peter's...
1: a train station in Ireland. May Newt.
0: May, oh.
1: Conservative politician from back in the day, Rush Limbaugh.
0: Don't know him now.
1: He has a train station in Ireland.
0: Okay.
1: Rush,
0: very good. Yeah.
1: Former City player Richard Dunn and former Ireland player Richard Dunn has a train station in Ireland.
0: Lovely.
1: Dunn Leary.
0: Dunn. Not Richard.
1: Adam Scott from Severance has a train station in Ireland.
0: Mm.
1: Adamstown. Sydney Sweeney has
0: a
1: train station.
0: The beginning of this.
1: Sydney Sweeney has a train station in Ireland. Did you know that?
0: What is it?
1: Sydney Parade.
0: Sydney Parade, very nice.
1: And Jerry Hutch has a train station in Ireland. Monkstown.
0: That's my favourite. Is that everything?
1: The last 3 minutes were a lie.
0: And I enjoyed every second of it.

0: see trees. Beat is jumping on spin. Hello.
1: Hey, what's going on? Would you like to play the Tricky 10? It's the game we play every single day after 8 o'clock. And it's where we ask you 10 questions. They're pretty easy. Like, they're pretty standard. They're not really that tricky. If you want to play, you could win yourself a Brian Thomas voucher. And if you get all 10 questions correct, you'll win €1,000. It's Tricky in a WhatsApp if you want to play to 087 711 1038.
0: Guys, it's squeaky bum time. Only.
1: I love that saying.
0: It's really fun. Isn't
1: I do
0: it?
1: Like that saying. All I think about is a toddler going around on their bum.
0: Squeaky bum time because we are only 2 weeks and five days really out from this year's Women's Mini Marathon. I say squeaky bum time and I speak about myself. I'm sure lots of people are well underway with their training and are feeling confident and all the rest. I have completely fallen off the wagon. I did like 2 weeks ago anyway. And yesterday went back to boxing. I think I did in total about 12 squats yesterday, and I swear I limped up the road this morning.
1: Oh no.
0: So I'm back to a square
1: that,
0: one.
1: That first workout after a while back, while not working out is so difficult.
0: Yeah, it makes you feel like a piece of poo.
1: And like, honestly, it shreds everything in your body, so it's just sore for
0: yes,
1: the next while.
0: Yeah. So today I'm out for a run with the dog at about 1 o'clock and we'll see how we get on. But anyway, look, it's 10K. We'll get there. It's for an amazing cause and we're so excited about the Women's Mini Marathon this year. Spin is the official partner. Thousands and thousands and thousands of women coming together to raise money for charities close to their hearts or just for a big morale boosting day out with your pals. Dave and Fiona will be at the start line. They'll be egging you on.
1: Yeah, see,
0: and
1: Pippa is my girlfriend. Pippa is running the Women's Mini Marathon and she's been planning it for a while. And I was like, how do I make this about me? So I've managed to get in there and host the thing.
0: It's going to be so fun. I can't wait. I did it a couple of years ago and it was such an amazing buzz. But I did announce on the show a couple of weeks ago because it isn't like, you know, a nice thing to do, I suppose, to raise a few quid for a charity if you can. And I decided to go with the NSPCA. I became a dog owner a year and a half ago. And ever since, I follow the NSPCA on Instagram and I share every second video that comes up going, oh, I want that dog. I want that cat. I love them.
1: I never thought you'd actually go and get one. I thought you were just all talk.
0: Yeah,
1: but you went and did it.
0: Yeah. A couple of weeks ago, I went up to the NSPCA. In case you don't know, by the way, the DSPCA and the ISPCA, they've combined now. So when I say I went to the NSPCA, it's the same site as the DSPCA. Same
1: thing.
0: Yeah,
1: she hasn't just made it up.
0: No, it's just under a new name. And we did a tour of the whole place. I wanted to come home with like cats, dogs, horses. I was like, will a goat fit in the boot of my car?
2: It was a time when Dave couldn't make it and Emma said to me, he was like, Callum, do you want to come? Because when you do go, you will want to take every animal.
0: Yeah,
2: out.
0: Yeah.
2: Like, for my own good, I had to say, I know.
0: You need to get a cat, man. You've been talking about getting a cat for years. It would really suit you.
2: Yesterday I was a stat man. Today I'm a cat man.
1: Derogatory. You should get a cat. It would suit you.
0: I mean, it would suit his life.
1: I know. Derogatory. Again.
0: Okay, I'll stop talking. So I went up to visit the place and I got chatting to Fiona. Fiona is from the community fundraising and events team up there. And just had a little chat about the level of, like, fundraising that's needed. Do you know, like, it's completely fundraising funded, really. There's a small government grant, but like apart from that, it's all donations that are needed.
3: It's massive. You know, we're a non-profit, we're a charity organization. Like I said, when we were walking around, it's a big site. Mm-hmm. We apply for a grant from the Department of Agriculture every year. We're not guaranteed it. 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So it's a huge operation, not just in Dublin, but now nationally. That grant makes up about 20% of what we need to run everything. So the rest is all fundraising by our amazing supporters.
0: Look, if you would like to help me out and support the NSPCA, you can find out how to get behind my team NSPCA for the Women's Running Marathon. Just send over any animal emoji of your choice. A misconception as well about the NSPCA is that it's mainly dogs and cats. There's all sorts of animals, down to like beautiful tropical fish.
1: Really?
0: And like tarantulas and like little snakes and reptiles.
1: That's somewhere in Dublin right now. No thanks. What? Tarantulas.
0: Oh, yeah. Like little pet tarantulas. Ugh. They're very cute. But I was asking her as well, because the one thing when you leave the NSPCA is like, it's not like going to pick up a puppy in a normal scenario like you did years ago. Obviously, the whole message these days is adopt, don't shop. And the amount of surrenders and rescues on a daily basis is really sad. It happens every single day.
3: It's every day. It's nonstop. There are staff here 24 hours a day. There are people who live on site. There's a lot of invisible stuff that goes on that people don't see necessarily on our socials. There's court cases. There's something going on all of the time. But yeah, animals are found, are seized, are surrendered every single day of the week. And we're here for them.
0: You know what's crazy is when I was up there...
1: Don't get it, like...
0: I know, it's, it actually makes you feel like humans can be awful. But anyway, when I was up there a couple of weeks ago, it was right after Easter time. And interestingly, they said there's been like such an influx of rabbit surrenders.
1: No way.
0: Right? And not in one particular part of Dublin, just in the same kind of week or two. And these are like the beautiful pet rabbits, you know, with the gorgeous fur. It feels like velvet. And it was people who obviously got them in for Easter.
1: And then
0: and then just chucked them. And these rabbits aren't bred for the wild. So they would have just died.
1: Yeah.
0: So it just goes to show, you know, it's mad what does go on.
1: That's mad. All right, tell us again, how can we donate? How can we help you?
0: So if you want to help out the NSPCA, just send us a little animal emoji of your choice this morning and we'll send you back the information.
1: Get behind Emma running the VHI Women's Mini Marathon for, is it the NSPCA?
0: That is correct, David.
1: Thank you very much.
0: I will be dressed as a dog on the day, so you won't miss
1: it. Wow.
0: Allegedly. Here's Niall Horan. This is Dinner Party. 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

0: Niall Horan and Dinner Party on Spin with Emma, Dave and Fiona. Now, do you know what you deserve? You deserve a lovely breakaway at a hotel. It's been ages since I did something like this in Ireland.
1: Yes, in the greatest county in the world.
0: The county in the world?
1: County Meath. We've teamed up with the Cusack Hotel Group to give you a midweek overnight stay for a family of four, including breakfast and all access tickets to Emerald Park, which is kind of perfect coming into the summer.
0: Totally.
1: So nice.
0: Yeah. Kids get bored, man.
1: They do. So whether you're planning a family getaway, couples break, or even your dream wedding, all three award-winning hotels offer the perfect escape in the heart of Meath in the Newgrange, Ardboyne and Castle Arch Hotel.
0: Also, by the way, if you are getting married soon, just note that they have wedding showcases coming up in all three hotels. June 7th at the Ardboyne, June 14th at the Newgrange and July 26th at the Castle Arch. But look, we want to sort you with that midweek break this morning. That's what you're getting in for. And it's very easy to get yourself involved and in the mix to win. Just WhatsApp us now the word hotel with your name, 087-711-103. That's our number, but just use WhatsApp on this rather than text if you can. Just the word hotel will do, and get that over to us now on 087-711-103.
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0: Sunshine and showers today. The first wet day in a while. It was lashing on me coming out the door this morning.
1: Yeah, I don't know what was going on. It was windy last night.
0: I didn't like it at all.
1: I do like listening to the wind though.
0: Yeah.
1: I love that.
0: When you're cozy inside. Yeah, I like it in November, not in May.
1: Yeah, fair. That's a good point.
0: Highs of only 12 degrees today. What's the crack on the roads at this stage? Alex.
4: Morning. Well, there's a breakdown in the M50 northbound. It's at the off slip of Blanche, just affecting the right lane. The Slorgan Road inbound has a delay between Kill Lane and Newtown Park Avenue. The Grand Canal inbound is slow, just passing Harold's Cross. The Phibsworth Road inbound has a queue from Cross Guns Bridge to Doyle's Corner. And the North Strand Road inbound is busy from New Common Road to the Five Lamps.
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0: It's Emma, Dave and Fiona. Good morning.
1: Morning, what's going on? All right, Cash Machine was won on Friday, the most amount of money ever given away on Irish radio. Congratulations to the person who won that. But it's time to forget about that person, like I clearly already have. And talk about the new person.
0: Donald.
1: Congratulations to Donald and Cork who won that. But it is now time to forget about Donald and now talk about you, because on Friday you could be the winner of 250 grand. Our latest Cash Machine winner. 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
0: You do have time on your side up until 3 o'clock on Friday if you'd like to enter. 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
1: It's like, so annoying.
17: Grow up.
1: But also, it's like, surely grow it's up. Easy to put that in the back end. Like, surely it is easy
17: I
1: to
17: don't
1: put
17: even
1: that in.
17: Know where my debit cards are these days.
0: No, I haven't a notion.
17: So, like, just give me the Google and Apple Pay. One click, done, bang.
0: I know.
17: Thank you very much.
0: I'm really turned off a website these days where you like they make you put in manual labour. It's like, do you want my money or not?
17: I can order a chipper with Apple Pay. Why can't I pay for something else?
0: Anyway, finally, we're on that now. 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

0: tonight. There's Dracula on Spin. How are you?
1: Hey, what's going on? Are you going to that gig?
0: No.
1: No, you've just made up your mind.
0: I've decided I'm not going to go tonight because, do you know what?
1: Can't be arsed, and that's okay.
0: CBA. Also,
1: you don't need a reason.
0: CBA.
1: You don't need a reason. Yeah. Listen, we've teamed up with the Cusack Hotel Group to give you a midweek overnight stay for a family of four, including breakfast and all access tickets to Emerald Park. How nice would that be?
0: Well, so fab.
1: Do you know the best thing about it? In Mead.
0: You're a big Mead fan. You might be dreaming of a family getaway or a couple's break or even your dream wedding. All three award-winning hotels, they offer the perfect escape in the heart of Mead, in the Newgrange Hotel, the Ardboyne Hotel and the Castle Arch Hotel. Now,
1: it's so funny because honestly, I'm from Mead and I love Mead, but I didn't know any of them were in Mead.
0: See, that's what
1: apart
0: I mean.
1: Apart from Newgrange, obviously Newgrange.
0: Endless. You know what I mean?
1: Like, yeah.
0: Endless adventures.
1: It's a fantastic... See, that's the thing I love about Mead, is that it's so ginormous that there are so many places you don't actually... One, haven't been discovered yet. Mm. And two, you don't know that they're in Mead.
0: It's like a mystic place with the Newgrange things, I feel. Now, here's the thing. Two players come on each day this week to open doors to win the prize. Patrick didn't win yesterday, but we had to bring him back today. Are you feeling confident this morning?
2: I am feeling confident. And I'm under pressure now for my son because I told him about it last night.
1: Oh, no, God, no pressure at all.
0: Ah, Patrick, you shouldn't have done that, you mad thing.
1: Patrick, that is brave work. Brave, brave work. I'm really hoping you're putting it out into the universe. But also, we have to say the same about Rachel. I hope Rachel also wins.
0: Yeah, hi, Rachel. How are you?
3: Morning,
1: Rachel. Rachel, you see, Patrick was on yesterday and he didn't win, so we brought him back to see if he could win today. How will you feel if Patrick loses again and you take it?
0: She'll be delighted.
3: delighted.
1: You don't have any loyalty to Patrick, Rachel, no? That's crazy.
3: Stranger. I feel a little bit bad, but... Yeah.
1: Well, you haven't won it yet.
0: Exactly.
1: Well, basically, Patrick knows the story. Rachel, you're new to this. We are going to put the two of you head to head. There is 10 hotel rooms in front of us. Our key card only works for one of those hotel rooms. You'll take it in turns to choose a hotel room and unlock the door. If the key card opens the door, you win that prize. Okay, if it doesn't work, we move on to the next player to move on to the next hotel room. All right, we keep playing until we open the correct door. From between 1 and 10, shall we start with Patrick?
0: We shall. He's on line 1. Patrick, off you go. Good luck.
2: I'm going to go for number 2.
0: Number 2.
4: 2.
0: Are you taking the mic?
1: Okay, that sounds fake. That sounds fake, but I promise you, I swear in our lives, it is not fake.
0: Looking at number 2.
1: Patrick obviously was thinking about this all night. Now, Rachel, I know it seems like you came on for absolutely no reason this morning. However, I will ask, would you like to come back tomorrow like Patrick did and potentially win?
3: Yes, I can,
1: yes. Yeah. Okay, perfect.
0: We'll call you in the morning, okay?
3: Okay,
0: you
3: thank you.
0: You thinking about numbers between 1 and 10 today. It's going to be exciting day in your
1: You'll
0: head.
1: Be line 1 as well, so you'll get the first choice.
0: Yeah. See you later, Rachel. Patrick!
1: Hey! Congratulations. You did the right thing telling your son.
0: What's your son's name or what age is he? Sorry, this is my name.
2: Harry is his name. He's 14.
0: Harry.
2: And the reason why I had picked 2 is that his team won football last night and moved into second place in their league.
1: Fantastic. That is so 14's cool,
0: 14's a great age for a breakaway with his dad over the summer and a bit of crack in Emerald Park.
1: I love that. Yeah. So which one, are we allowed to ask which one they're going to choose?
0: Like we asked yesterday.
1: Yeah, Ardboyne.
0: Because we had a bit of intel on one, didn't we?
1: Kind maybe
0: of,
1: the Newgrange or the Castle Arch.
5: The Ardboyne looks the fanciest.
1: Oh. Patrick, what are you thinking? You're just going to go have to do some research.
2: I might have to go maybe with Callum's recommendation.
1: Yeah. I think that's a good shout.
0: The only other thing is as well though, if you stayed at the Newgrange, you could get in like Newgrange on check-in day, Emerald Park on check-out day.
1: Yeah, that's pretty cool.
0: It's up to you.
1: Patrick, the best of luck with whatever you choose. Just know, whatever happens, you're going to Mead, so you're going to have a great time.
0: See you, Patrick.
2: Cheers, guys. Have a good day.
1: You too.
0: Bye.
1: I feel like you guys aren't really taking on board the level of
6: you
1: greatness that Mead has.
0: I get it. I haven't spent enough time in Mead.
1: As a Waterford person, right?
0: Here we go.
1: What is the general consensus on Mead? I'm just doing some research here.
0: Mead to a Waterford person?
1: Is it like Wicklow?
0: It doesn't, like, as in, I don't mean this, like, what does Waterford mean to a Meath person?
1: Waterford to me is like countryside.
0: Owen Meath to you isn't?
1: We see, I'm from a part of Meath that isn't really countryside. I'm kind of Dublin border. So to me, that's why I say there's so many places in Meath that are proper country that aren't, like, say, for example, out in Newgrange or out in Ardboyne, I presume, which are proper country. Mm. But that's not really my side of Meath.
0: I get it.
1: So there's different sides of Meath.
0: That's
1: so I'm curious.
0: It's all going on.
1: What is the outlook on Meath?
0: Waterford does have the city as well. The outlook on Meath is very much Newgrange, is very historical.
1: Oh, cool.
0: Is very like a place of magical fairies and like a
1: nice
0: want
1: field
0: to go and learn about, you know, Ireland being very mystical and magical. It all is to be found in Meath.
1: Well, listen, if you're getting married and you want to go to Meath, well, their upcoming wedding showcases, as in the Cusack Hotel Group's upcoming wedding showcases, June 7th at the Ardboyne, June 14th at the Newgrange, and July 26th at the Castle Arch. Maybe you're not getting married, but you want to go anyway. That's cool too. Maybe you're just a fan of weddings or a fan of Meath.
0: Like free pens at the wedding showcase.
1: Oh, lovely.
0: Another chance for you to win on the show. We'll do it exactly the same time. Be with us just before 7:30 to get yourself registered. For now, though, haven't heard this in a while. It's Somber's Back to Friends. You're listening to Spin. Good morning.

0: Sombers, back to Friends here on Spin, your number one hit music station. I don't know what Instagram is trying to tell me. It's a bit bitchy, if you ask me. But every second ad I get at the moment is either for a dress that doesn't exist, it's a fake dress and a fake website that I still really like and keeps trying to Google image reverse search to see if I can find it anywhere. But no, the one that's really getting me, and I have genuinely not been talking about this, is ways to get your tattoos removed.
1: Really? It's like, it took one look at you in that pink dress.
0: Yes!
1: And your first thing, the most recent photo you put up, I think it was like, do you know what would look better? Not that.
0: Not that, exactly. I normally don't really show my tattoos because I suppose they're on my arms and I always just wear have sleeves, I guess. But like you said, that did cross my mind. It was like my most recent picture. You can actually see them for once. And every second ad is like, look at this deal, do this here, this is our treatment, fly here and get it done for nothing. I'm like, I swear I have not said that, unless my phone's lying around and Jack's saying it behind my back.
1: Tattoo removal, tattoo removal, tattoo removal. That's so funny. I feel like, what would it, my, like, if it looks at mine, it's probably going to advertise me like, go to a barber soon. Go to a barber near you.
0: Of all my tattoos, which one do you think should get the nip? I know you hate the I love you one.
1: I hate the eye one.
0: The eye one?
1: Yeah.
0: That's my Dermot Kennedy tattoo. Yeah, What's wrong with it?
1: I can't stand it.
0: Why don't you like it? Does it just freak you out because it looks like it's looking at you?
1: No, it's just too much, I think. Oh. I like the simple ones.
0: Right.
1: What one did you say I don't like?
0: You don't like the I love you from Florence, my niece.
1: Yeah, I think that sucks. But I like the Coors Light one.
0: That's not what that is. That is a tribute to the Dublin Mountains, not the Rocky Mountains. It just came out looking a bit funny.
1: And it's in a triangle, like the logo.
0: Okay. What about the hot air balloon?
1: Yeah, it's fine,
0: What about the astronaut holding balloons?
1: You see, like, to me, they don't mean anything.
0: But what do they look like, Dave?
1: They look like tattoos.
0: Right.
1: Do you know what I mean? Like, it wouldn't... I actually do like the triangle, the Rocky Mountains, or the Dublin Mountains.
0: Dublin Mountains.
1: What was the other one? Did you get Graw or something?
0: Graw, yeah.
1: That one's nice.
0: What about the turtle?
1: Yeah, no, not a big fan of that one. I like the heart.
0: The little hearts. Fine.
1: Yeah, I like the hearts.
0: So you think they should... 70%, you agree with
1: it's
0: this?
1: Actually, it's actually me. Whenever you go out of the studio, tattoo removal, tattoo removal, tattoo removal.
0: It's Dave and Callum talking into my phone. You've got a radio in your arm. What can you say, pal? You're listening to Spin.
2: You played it cool and I played it dumb. Don't you think I'm a little too young to be messed with like that? So convincing, you made it look fun. Laugh it off, but the damage is done. Saying, baby, just relax.

0: Sky silent treatment on Spin. Hello.
1: Hello. Hello. What's going on?
0: Dave, you missed yesterday and you missed the tricky 10. We gave away a grand.
1: No.
0: Yep.
1: No, you didn't.
0: We said we'd wait until this time to tell you the news.
1: No, you didn't. That's a joke.
0: Ah, I should have thought about that more. Yeah, that didn't happen.
1: You could have so easily went with that for much longer.
0: Sorry, yeah. I just realised I didn't give that enough socks. But the Tricky 10 is on the way, and this morning you could win a grand.
1: Absolutely. Tricky in a WhatsApp to 087-711-1038. Come on and play the Tricky 10. Get all 10 questions correct. Win €1,000. 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Win a Brown Thomas voucher worth quite a lot of money. 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
0: 6 minutes to eight. What's the story on the roads, Alex?
4: Yeah, there's a delay on the N7 inbound between Athgoe and Rathcoole. Traffic on the Harold's Cross Road inbound is slow between Harold's Cross Park and the Grand Canal, while the Grand Canal inbound is slow from Harold's Cross to Leeson Street. The Slogan Road inbound has a delay between Kill Lane and Newtown Park Avenue. The North Strand Road inbound is busy from Fairview to the Five Lamps, and the Swords Road inbound has a queue from the Whitehall flyover to Griffith Avenue.
0: Thanks a million, Alex. I heard a song on the radio the other day. It was actually on the Naughty Threesome just after 10 a.m. and the song intro played and my stomach did like a somersault. Do you know that feeling when music affects you that much? And I've pulled what I think are some of the most impactful song intros,
1: okay,
0: in my opinion, and I want to bring them to you just after 8.
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4: I'm Alex, here's what's happening. It wasn't shown on Irish TV, but protesters could be heard shouting, "Stop the genocide," as Israel's entry to the Eurovision started performing. Despite that, Noam Betan qualified for Saturday's grand final with his song Michelle. Emma, the clip we've just played there was from the BBC. Why's that?
18: Because RTE showed an episode of Father Ted last night instead. Ireland has joined the Netherlands, Iceland, Slovenia and Spain in boycotting the competition. Slovenia and Spain also didn't broadcast last night's show. Last year, Israel was accused of staging a government-backed advertising campaign to tip the vote in its favour.
4: Thanks, Emma. An Irishman in his 40s has died in Ibiza. It happened on Monday afternoon. He was seen falling from a cliff in the north of the island, and the government here says it's standing by to give assistance. Some chicken is being recalled because there may be bacteria in it. Manor Farm products sold in Aldi, Dunn Stores, Lidl, Centra, Supervalue and Tesco are affected, along with some Western brand products with the dates of either the 12th or the 13th of April on them. Just one swimming area in the country was classified as poor in the latest report from the Environmental Protection Agency.
19: 98% of our bathing sites met or exceeded the bathing water quality standards, which is fantastic. And 120 of those sites got the highest quality standard of excellent.
4: Jenny Deacon is from the EPA. 78% of sites here were rated as excellent. It highlighted issues, though, at Dunleary Baths, which it says was caused by wastewater overflows and dog fouling. Experts are questioning the safety of lifts, saying passenger limits could be outdated because the average body weight has gone up. Many manufacturers still base capacity on the average passenger weight of 75 kilos. And EMTs, paramedics and advanced paramedics have just lifted their strike after 24 hours, but another 48-hour strike is scheduled for next Tuesday and a 72-hour stoppage the week after unless talks resume.
20: So union leadership recommended this proposal to their members. So how can you use language like refuse to resolve?
4: Taoiseach Micheál Martin's hit back at criticism, though, saying a previous proposal backed by unions was rejected by members.
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4: Southampton with a late goal and extra time from Shea Charles to book their place in next week's Championship playoff final. They got a 2-1 win over Middlesbrough at St Mary's. Tonight in the Premier League, Manchester City welcome Crystal Palace at 8 o'clock. Celtic need to beat Motherwell tonight in the Scottish Premiership.
24: We're going in with confidence anyway. You know, we fought back from a goal behind against Rangers. I thought we played really strongly.
4: Boss Martin O'Neill says his players deserve credit to turn their season around while Hearts face Falkirk. Jose Mourinho's in final negotiations to become the next head coach of Real Madrid. At home, reigning All-Ireland champion Champions Tipperary defend their Munster under 20 hurling crown against Clare tonight. In football, Semple Stadium plays host since the clash of Kerry and Roscommon, while Tyrone play Kildare at Breffni Park. 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

0: Morning Tricky 10 on the way to Mo.
1: What's going on? Okay, so every time I do, I play golf, I take my score and I send it to Pippa to send it to her dad.
0: Okay, because her dad's big into the golf, yeah?
1: Her dad's mad into golf.
0: Isn't your dad a golfer as well?
1: Oh, I sent it to him too. Oh, but right, I've okay. no problem sending it to him. But I don't want it. Pippa's always like, send it to him yourself. I'm like, no.
0: It's just embarrassing.
1: Just say it in passing. Like, oh, by the way, I was talking to David earlier and he shot a 99. Mm. Do you know what I mean? And then you just tell me what he says. But in actual fact, what she does is when I send over the scorecard and I'm going, show that to your dad, she's going, David wants me to show you this.
0: Yeah, of course.
1: I'm like, that's not what I want. It's the same energy as where you have, say you're at your friend's house. And then you suggest, while at your friend's house, that you should sleep over.
0: Yeah, and
1: they go to their own parents and they're like, David wants to know if he can stay over. Don't ask
0: it
1: like
0: that. That's so embarrassing.
1: That's a horrible thing to say.
0: Yeah.
1: Say it was your idea.
0: Now I don't want to stay at all. I'm so embarrassed. I want to die.
1: When you're sitting at your friend's house and you go, I'm hungry, and then go, David's hungry. Don't say that. Yeah, you say, I'm hungry.
0: Or, you know what's
1: worse? Hungry.
0: David said he really doesn't like that dinner.
1: Oh my God. Yeah, awful.
0: He doesn't like that sauce. Do you know what I used to say? I used to say to my friend Ursula when I was at her house as a child, because I was such a plain eater, and her mom used to make amazing curries and like really nice food, but just not for me. I used to say to her, do you think your mom can take the poison off for me?
1: Oh my God.
0: And she'd go straight back to the mother and go, Emma wants you to take the poison off for dinner.
1: Oh my Isn't that awful? God. And did she say it to you ever?
0: Oh, she always says it to me. Yeah, I had to scrape the poison off your dinner all the time. You bore an LB.
1: Oh my God.
0: When you were a young one.
1: Yeah, that's the kind of energy I don't need in my life.
0: So did the dad get back and praise you?
1: Yeah, he did. He said it was amazing. But I see, I'm at a point now where I'm really enjoying playing golf, but he

0: Harry Styles and American Girls. You're listening to Spin. Tricky.
1: Or as I like to call them, Yanks.
0: The Yanks?
1: The Yanks.
0: What was that song? She's a Yankee Doodle Dandy. Yankee
1: Never heard of it.
0: Doodle Do or Die. From his Uncle Sam, born on the 4th of July. Help me out.
1: I've like never heard of that.
0: This reminds me of something, maybe some play I was in as a child, perhaps. Anyway, if you know what I'm talking about, I don't know myself. 087-711-103.
1: Welcome to the Tricky 10.
0: It's Isabel on to play. Isabel, are you in Dublin or outside of Dublin this morning?
2: I'm actually in Kildare.
0: Oh, very good.
1: And Isabel, you know the question that I'd imagine you get asked mostly when someone says, what's your name? And you say, Isabel. Do you go by Izzy?
2: No.
1: It's you don't just like Isabel. It's full government name every day.
2: Yeah, my friends actually, they call me a nickname by my surname, so.
1: Oh, fair enough.
0: Okay.
1: Well, we don't want to dox you, so we don't need to know your surname. But just what about Belle? Belle is nice.
0: Belle is lovely. But hey,
2: family. Yeah.
1: Family would call you Belle. Okay, but we shall call you Isabel. That's fair enough. And what's the plan for the day, Isabel?
2: I'm just going to head into work.
1: What do you do?
2: I work in recruitment.
1: Isabel in recruitment. That is an interesting job. I feel like I would be really, really happy and have such an ego boost if someone recruited me. Is that silly to say? Like, I would just love that. I would honestly, Isabel, if you came to me and said, hey Dave, we want you for this job, I even if it was the worst job in the world, I'd have such an ego boost. Dave, it's less money and it's crap hours and all, but we've recruited you. I'd be like, my time
0: you
1: to
0: want
1: shine
0: me?
1: Yeah. My time to shine.
0: You know, there's some jobs, and it's not in this industry, where like recruiters would be onto you the whole time being like, this job sounds like it matches what's going on in your LinkedIn. Like, it's a whole new world of ego.
1: Yes.
0: It's fabulous.
1: Please. Yeah. For now though, welcome on in to the Tricky 10.
0: Here's what we're going to do. We're going to put 55 seconds on the clock, and Dave's going to ask you 10 questions this morning, Isabel. Now, each answer, guaranteed is a number between 1 and 10, right? There's nothing in there to catch you out. They're all going to be an answer of 1 or 2, 3, 4, 5, 6, 7, 8, 9 or 10. The answer won't repeat. We can only accept your first answer. And if you don't know one, make sure to give it a guess, because you never know. If you top the leaderboard on Friday, you will win a brown

0: Thomas voucher. And if you answer all 10 questions correctly this morning, which we hope you do, you'll win €1,000 on the spot. Are you feeling confident? How do you normally get on with this game?
1: Some good days, some bad days.
2: Okay. That seems to be the case with most people, yeah.
1: Yeah.
0: All right, Dave's asking your questions. I'm wishing you the very best of luck. You got this, girl.
2: Here we go, Isabel. Counting you in, the best of luck, the tricky 10. And 3, 2, 1, start the clock. October is what number month of the year?
1: 10.
2: If A equals 1, what number does D equal?
1: 4.
2: What is the name of the musical about Henry VIII's wives?
1: Sorry, repeat that.
2: What is the name of the musical about Henry VIII's wives?
1: 7.
2: A Reliant Robin car has how many wheels?
1: 3.
2: The IFSC and Custom House is in which Dublin postal district?
1: 1.
2: A Pooh from The Simpsons has how many kids?
1: A what, sorry?
2: A Pooh from The Simpsons has how many kids? Guy who runs a quickie mart.
1: 4.
2: What number is 3/4 of a dozen?
1: 9.
2: Danny L. Harl released a song with Dua Lipa called What Hearts?
1: 2.
2: All right. There we go. There's our time. We only got through 8 questions, Isabel. How do you think you did?
1: Shocking.
2: Do you think you did shocking?
0: I wouldn't say that at all. I don't think you did. We'll tot them up for you. As Dave said, bear in mind, we only got through 8 questions.
3: 0, 1, 2, 3, 4, 5, 6.
2: Oh my God.
0: Would you look at that?
2: 6 out of 8 is unbelievable.
0: That's really good going. Really good
1: going. I've got it in
2: my
1: talk.
2: Yeah, much better, Isabel. That's fantastic. I'm really intrigued as to what you got right. Because you know when you're reading the question, you're so in the zone.
0: Yeah, I get it.
2: I have no idea.
0: Quizmaster.
2: No idea what you got right or what you got wrong.
0: So, flew through the first two, and then it was the musical about Henry VIII's wives that caught you. That's actually a musical called 6. You said 7. I thought you'd say 8 based on the Henry VIII's wives, but anyway.
2: That would make sense.
0: Yeah, but anyway, the answer is 6. And then the only other one that caught you out was one about a poo from The Simpsons. He's got 8 kids rather than 4.
2: Okay, very good. Isabel, a score in 6 is, unfortunately, doesn't top you the leaderboard, but it was a really, really good score, and I hope you had fun, did you?
1: Yeah.
2: It's a good way to wake you up in the morning. Isabel, have a fantastic day and go recruit some cool people.
0: Follow Dave on LinkedIn.
2: Follow me on LinkedIn.
0: And give us all some tips on how to improve our terrible LinkedIns. Have a great day. Lovely to chat to you, Isabel. Bye-bye.
2: Bye, Isabel.
1: Thank you. Bye-bye.
0: Talk to you later. Bye-bye. She did really well, but unfortunately, Lucy is top of the leaderboard at the moment, also with a score of 6, but she did that in 53 seconds. She was quite spitty.
2: Oh, fair enough. Sorry, my phone is ringing there. Hello, Isabel? You'd like to recruit me? Whoa! I'm in. Sorry, guys. My time to shine.
0: Tricky in a WhatsApp if you'd like to play tomorrow. It's Kygo and Khalid now on

0: on Spin with Emma, Dave and Fiona. I'm excited about this. The other day we were here doing the show and we were looking ahead to... You know, you were here. This was Monday.
1: Oh.
0: And we were looking ahead to the Naughty Threesome. And the Naughty Threesome plays at 10 o'clock and 3 o'clock every day on Spin. It's three classic tracks from the Naughties. And we always get a bit giddy looking ahead to see what's coming up on them. Because nostalgia, etc. But what we noticed was on the playlist was Speed of Sound by Coldplay. And I just said in the room to Callum and to Dave, what an intro. That song intro just gets me. I find it really hard to explain, but you know when a song like gives your belly a bit of a somersault, and an intro in particular just makes you go like, yes, turn it up.
1: It's like when you go over a small hill
0: in the road,
1: car, yeah, quite fast.
0: Yeah, yeah.
1: And you know when that when you're coming down, it's like a little, oh!
0: It's a little bit of a rush, yeah. And I think like from a producing point of view, it must be epic when you know you've created that sound. This is the intro I'm talking about.

0: It's just stunning. Right, so it got me thinking then over the last few days about other intros, and I'm sure there's loads. We could do this all day, but just ones that come to mind for me that literally as soon as you hear it, you're like, I am alive, I am ready, this music is affecting me, I love it. And you know the way sometimes people like skip through the intro of a song? It's almost like the intro makes the song. Yeah, well, yeah. The intro almost makes the song. Let's talk about Rua Da Silva, the song Touch Me.
1: This does nothing for me.
0: Ah, come on, Dave.
1: Nothing.
0: Listen, the build, the build.
1: This is terrible. Like an awful song, an awful intro.
0: It's an amazing song.
1: Zero out of 10.
2: That one's not for me. Like, I 100% agree with Speed of Sound, that one.
0: That's just not for you guys. No. For lots of people who like dance music, that is a very powerful intro.
1: Is it though? It's just you knocking on the radiator.
0: You're frustrating me now. You're frustrating me. What about this one?
2: Oh, yes.
0: The build on this is incredible from the Veronicas, yeah? Because this is only layer one. We're going to go to layer two.
1: Maybe we listen to it. Oh, whoa!
0: So good.
1: That's class.
0: Layer three is coming, I think.
1: Big fan.
2: It's very good.
0: The Veronicas, the song is called Untouch. What an epic
1: this
0: song.
1: This is music
0: intro.
1: Edging. Like, I want the whole song to play, like.
0: Hilarious. And then. This was massive when I was a teenager and lots of people were of that age. This intro from Timbaland. Timbaland's such a talented producer. My bad. Here we go.

0: lost me right at the beginning.
1: One at a time, baby. Yeah. It's so good. It's just brilliant. I think it's what makes a song and builds the hype for the song.
2: That is a good intro. The start of it was crap.
1: Yeah, like the.
2: That was right.
1: You know the way some artists have their sound. I think that's like that was Timbaland sound. The
0: eon. It's another Dave speaking into the radiator kind of.
2: Yeah.
1: What about this one? From Irish band Bellex One.
2: Nokia ringtone. Yeah, good. Good now. At the start, it sounded like a truck reverse.
1: Yeah. Boom. Down here. That is the beautiful song Rocky Took a Lover. It's so long, it's so lovely, and it's so magical. It just makes me go, oh my God.
0: There's a real trend in this where it kind of starts off a little bit weird and then it builds and then it builds and then it builds. It doesn't get you in straight away.
1: It's like it starts off almost with one instrument as the second, as the third, as the fourth or whatever. And then this has to be, I think, one of my favorite song intros of all time. In my opinion, this is from the Red Hot Chili Peppers. More instruments.
2: Yeah, wait for it.
1: Here comes the drums.
2: So good. Big fan of this. Here it is in full on spin. Come to decide
1: that the things that I tried will. We wish, eh? We wish. We'll leave it there. Oh, another message in, and I can't agree more. Yeah, Nelly Furtado, Say It Right.
2: Why am I thinking of Just Say Yes by Snow Patrol?
1: Well, I bet you it sounds class.
2: I think it does. I don't know why.
1: Another Snow Patrol song that comes to me with an amazing intro is Run.
2: Run. I knew you were going to say Run.
1: Really, really good. How does this stand up?
2: That's good.
1: Keep moving.

0: It's Flo and Leak It on Spin with Emma, Dave and Fiona. We were just talking about song intros that really hit you in the gut and make your belly do a little flip on the back of we were playing Speed of Sound by Coldplay on the 93 the other day, and I was just saying to the guys in the studio, oh my god, I love that intro so much. And other song intros I just mentioned on the show, Touch Me by Rui De Silva,
1: crap, that was the worst one.
0: Okay, some people are actually into 90s dance music, just you guys aren't. Veronica's an Untouched, The Way I Are from Timbaland,
1: Veronica's,
0: just a few examples,
1: class.
0: Really really good.
1: I said Just Say Yes by Snow Patrol. I don't know why that was in my head.
0: Let's check it out.
1: How good is that?
0: Magic.
1: Absolute magic. It does sound a bit Coldplay.
2: Running out of ways to...
0: Yeah.
1: Ah, that's class.
0: I wish I understood more about sounds because I don't know what all those instruments are, but they're so beautiful.
1: That's your man, isn't it? Courtney Cox's fella.
0: No, he's in the band. Gary Lightbody's the singer.
1: Yeah. Is he? Is that not him, no?
0: Is Gary going out with Courtney or is it one of the other lads? I thought it was, right. Johnny McDade.
1: Yeah, Johnny McDade.
0: Gary Lightbody's the singer.
1: Johnny McDade isn't the singer.
0: Nope, Gary Lightbody is.
1: Do you know what? I'm glad you're here sometimes.
0: This one does it for me, and that's also from Snow Patrol.
1: Similar to Chili Peppers.
0: It's lovely, isn't it? Song intros, man. Hey, who would have thunk
1: it? Powerful stuff, guys.
3: Dublin Travel. With Just Eat. Seize the day with delicious breakfast options delivered by Just Eat.
0: Because Johnny McDade is the writer who writes loads of songs with the likes of Ed Sheeran and all.
1: But it says here he's a Northern Irish singer-songwriter.
0: Well, the front man of Snow Patrol is Gary Lightbody.
1: Really?
0: Mm-hmm. It's a bit chilly today.
1: I've never heard of that name. Isn't that funny?
0: Highs of only 12 degrees and sunshine and showers knocking about. Let's see what the story is on the roads at this stage of the day. Alex.
4: Morning. Well, the M50 southbound is busy between Finglas and Lucan. There's also a crash at the end of the Dundrum off-ramp. That's impacting traffic on the Brehon Field Road and the Ballantyre Road as well, so just take care in the area. There's a delay in the N7 inbound between Athgoe and Rathcoole. Traffic on the Naas Road inbound then slow from the M50 to the Long Mile Road. The Swords Road inbound has a queue from Whitehall flyover to Griffith Avenue, and the St. Movie Road onto Fibsborough Road inbound has a queue from Whitehall College to Doyle's Corner.
1: Thank you very much, Alex. Isn't this weird? Snow Patrol are a Northern Irish rock band formed in 1994 in Dundee, Scotland.
0: Ah, maybe they were living there at the time.
1: Kind of bizarre. Anyway, listen, Cash Machine is worth a massive amount of money. It's 250 grand and it could be all going to you. We will tell you every detail you need to know next.
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0: Yeah, Fiona's on her maternity leave officially now, so I'm stuck with all this testosterone for the next 6 months.
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3: 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We're already at Wednesday. Betcha, Dave, you feel like it's a Tuesday, do you? Because you weren't here yesterday?
4: No? It's very nice now. It's nice to come back on a Wednesday. Mm.
3: So only two more sleeps to go until we give away even more money on the cash machine. How does the cash machine even have so much money when it paid out the most amount of money last Friday it's ever given away? But we're doing it again in a couple of days' time, and to go is a mahoose of €250,000. It's a quarter of a million quid, and it could be in your bank account in a few days' time, Friday afternoon, €250,000.
4: You have until 3 o'clock on Friday to enter. 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

0: Baldi with Stay Love on Spin with Emma, Dave and Fiona. I feel like that shouldn't play at this time of the day because it just makes everyone want to go back to bed.
1: What does it mean?
0: This could stay love. I'm a big fan of listening to the lyrics. I don't really know the full story, but I get the idea. He means like, instead of going back to friends, we could just stay love. We could stay in love kind of a thing.
1: Oh, I guess.
0: Yeah.
1: I thought it was like kind of turned a bit north. Stay love.
0: Yeah.
1: No, I have to go. No, stay love.
0: I've got the kettle on.
2: Yeah.
1: Callum has the answer.
3: In fairness, I won't you stay love when everybody's leaving. Stay love to get me through the evening.
1: Okay, that didn't make it any easier.
0: Yeah, I don't get it.
1: I still don't get it.
3: Stay around, don't leave.
0: Oh, right, okay.
3: Basically, that's all
0: so
3: he's saying.
0: Basically, like, put the kettle on. Yeah, yeah.
3: Stay love.
0: Question for you on 087 711 1038 this morning. Are you someone who uses folders for your apps on your phone? Or are you allergic to them? The reason I ask this is I was looking at Jack's phone the other day, not being a creep, but he was on his phone in front of me. And I noticed...
1: Pippa's doing that a lot recently. She's like, yeah, I saw that TikTok. I'm like, get out of my phone, please.
0: But what I noticed was just what a car crash, what a disaster Jack's phone screens are. And there's just no coordination. There's nothing linear. There's just no order to the whole system. Mm. His WhatsApp is not on his home screen, i.e. if he wants to look for his WhatsApp, he has to flick over twice to his downloads. Okay?
1: Oh my
0: he has
1: God.
0: Never moved his WhatsApp from his downloads over to his main screen.
1: I don't even know how you manage to do that.
0: So you don't need to download an app.
1: I know. What you're saying, but what I'm saying is I don't know how you manage to like hide WhatsApp to only go to downloads.
0: Yeah, yeah. As in, he never made the move from move it onto the main screen.
1: But there is no move. Like, he has an iPhone, right? As soon as you download, app I downloaded was Kindle. It arrives there. It's the first thing. He must have hid it. He must have held it down and went.
0: No, I'm going to show you.
1: Remove app.
0: When I go over twice over here, this is all downloads in your app library. So these are ones that you've never actually bothered to move over to your main screen.
1: I do not. Okay. Right. This is
0: but
1: bizarre.
0: Basically, whatever it is, he's obviously in the same boxing academy as me. Mine, I know exactly where to find it. I want to check what time I'm booked in for today or if I want to make a booking. I know exactly where it is because it's in my fitness folder, of course, with my fitness pal and my Whoop app and my fitness app from my Apple, like my Apple.
1: Your health.
0: Exactly. All of it. They're in the fitness folder on the main screen. So it was kind of causing me secondhand anxiety. I was like, do you mind if I do a little bit of rearranging of your apps? And he was like, yeah, work away. But he said, no folders.
1: No
0: like,
1: folders?
0: What do you mean no folders? He was like, I hate the folders. I was like, what do you mean you hate?
1: Does he have an iPhone?
0: Yeah.
1: I don't understand. And you know people who have like their desktop on their computer and it's just icons everywhere.
0: I hate it. Or just files everywhere with no order.
1: Put
0: them into a folder.
1: Oh God.
0: Anyway, fine. If you're not into folders, that's grand. But I say, can I just put a little bit of like coordination here? As in like, let's move your WhatsApp down to the bottom by your email, by your phone. Like, isn't to make a phone call icon. Let's get a bit of order going on here. Let's move your fitness stuff together. Let's move the weather to where it should be. Kind of up top left is where I always visualize weather being. You know what I mean?
1: Right.
0: So we did that. But his big thing, which really struck me, was the idea of no folders. And
1: how many apps does he have, like?
0: Oh, like he's a fair few, but I don't know, what's the average? Probably the same as the average person. He'd have his news apps and his sports apps and his BBC Sport and his weather and his travel and his Dublin bus and his Ryanair and his AIB and, you know, all that.
1: Right.
0: So like walking you through what the organisation I'd have, I would have an editing app, which is for audio and pictures. I would have, as I say, the fitness section. I would have the travel section. That in there goes the likes of FreeNow and Uber and TFI Live and Payzone when you're trying to park the car. And then I would have the finance app, and that would be the credit union and the Klarna, and it would be the AIB.
1: These are all folders.
0: Yeah.
1: Okay, that's too much.
0: And the Revolut.
1: Folders.
0: But like my whole home screen, everything I need is there because they're within different folders.
1: I love my home screen. My home screen is my... I love my home screen. But all my folders are kind of bizarre. So I have top left, crap.
0: Oh, it's called crap?
1: It's called crap.
0: In there?
1: And in there is Instagram, TikTok, ChatGPT, and then some games.
0: Okay, fun.
3: It's not organized.
1: Yeah. And then the next page over is more crap. And in there I have weather and my bank and my email and my LinkedIn
0: and
1: my voice memos.
0: I hope Jack's not listening.
1: And then down below that I have even more crap.
0: And it's called Even More Crap.
1: Yeah, in there I have Ryanair and Ticketmaster and books and Google Drive.
0: No, like my Ticketmaster's in my music folder with my Spotify, Dave.
1: Then I have TV and then I have media, which are kind of the same thing.
0: Basically, I said to Jack when he was kicking up such a fuss about this folders thing, I went, everyone uses folders. And he said, no, they do not. And now I'm doubting myself. Are more people allergic to folders than I think? Folders or no folders? Just want to do a little bit of market research on this. We'll come up with a percentage on it. Are you someone who organizes your apps into folders or are you allergic to folders? 087-711-1038. Drop us over a quick voice note if you can and just tell us.
1: The people who don't have folders, like, strike me as the kind of people who don't know where their phone is right now.
0: Yeah, are like, oh, speaking of folders, phones, what is that?
1: Where is that?
0: I haven't seen that in ages. They're the kind of people who, like, just don't bother tying their shoelaces, in my opinion.
1: Yeah.
0: Get in touch, 087-711-1038, another now.

0: Taylor Swift's Elizabeth Taylor on Spin. It's Emma, Dave and Fiona, and I was just mentioning on the show a few minutes ago, my boyfriend Jack, I was, whatever way, I wasn't actually being a creep, but I noticed the other day when I was looking through his phone, when he was on his phone.
1: There's just no way to come across good in that scenario. Yeah. I was looking through his phone.
0: He was like on his phone trying to show me something, and I noticed what an abomination his apps are on his phone, like zero organization, as it has to pull down the screen and search like WH to find WhatsApp. Like he doesn't even have it in a place. Like WhatsApp to me is where's the quickest place for my right thumb, because that's where I spend most of my time.
1: To be fair, I do WhatsApp. Even though I have a lot of my apps in folders, I spend most of my time searching the app.
0: Would you?
1: I wouldn't. Yeah. Like say if you were to go find my phone, like, you know that app?
0: Oh, yeah.
1: I'd have to search Find My.
0: Yeah, fair enough.
1: If you go to Files, I'd search Files.
0: Mm-hmm. But basically, what I said to Jack was, please, can I have your phone? And can I just reorganize it a little bit? It's such a mess. And he said, fine, but one thing, no folders. And I was like, what's your issue with folders? Everyone has folders, and I'm such a folders person. But it turns out, lots of people are Team Jack this morning. Are you folders or no folders, Fiona?
2: No folders.
1: Oh,
2: I
1: my
2: hate
1: God.
2: Them. I would lose everything.
1: How many apps?
2: It needs to be on the screen for me to see.
1: How many apps do you have, Fiona?
2: Oh, if I was to take a guess, like the average, maybe 20-ish.
1: Okay, that's not too bad.
2: 25.
1: Mm. Like, I think I have 20 apps on my home screen right now that I can see that aren't in folders.
0: Yeah, yeah. I mean? Okay. And why are you so allergic to folders? You just think you wouldn't be able to find anything, is it?
2: I would lose. I'd forget what folder I put anything into and I'd have to search it up anyway. So
0: but here's the thing.
2: It's just not worth it for me.
0: Even if they're all like spread across multiple screens, that's fine. But is there even a little bit of order?
2: No.
0: No? Oh, God, no.
2: I actually... Funny enough, to find my WhatsApp, I had to scroll over 3 pages today.
0: For WhatsApp?
1: Just to find it. That must be horrible. How do you...
2: I'm just not a folders person, I don't know.
1: But like, say for example...
0: Not to have folders, but for your WhatsApp to be 3 pages away from you, that's very far away.
1: Say for example, you're like, oh my God, that's the cutest dog I've ever seen. I must take a quick picture. And it's doing the cutest thing ever. And it's just like, hold on now, I'll just have a look for the camera there.
0: Yeah.
1: No, maybe it's back on the first. Is that you? Is that a real life image of your life?
2: Yeah, I miss out on a lot of photo opportunities because I can't find my camera.
0: That's brilliant.
1: Oh,
0: God.
1: I honestly would love to be this type of person.
0: Yeah, I'd love to take your phone and sort it out now, Fiona, if I had the chance.
2: But then I wouldn't be able to find anything, but definitely no folders for me.
1: My God.
0: Thanks a million, gal. Talk to you later.
1: Good luck, Fiona.
2: Thank you. Have a great day.
1: You
0: bye.
1: Too.
0: Bye. Here's Michelle then.
3: No, non-folder. Allergic.
1: Why allergic? Like, I just don't get this kind of people. Explain yourself immediately, Michelle.
3: Okay. So I'm a teacher, so I'm very organized. My phone doesn't need to be organized. So I have all my folders and skills for all my subjects. I don't need that on my phone.
0: Okay, it doesn't
3: I can swipe over and I can find everything, so it's fine.
1: Now, see, that scares me, Michelle, because you're clearly you're the kind of person who perceives or kind
0: people
1: of comes
0: perceive
1: across
0: you as being a very organized
1: very
0: person.
1: Organized. But when you actually get into your house, you're the kind of person who keeps last week's tissues just in case.
3: No, I don't. Just my phone.
0: Okay. And are you someone, are you a Gemini? Are you a split personality?
3: No. Okay. I'm an Aries. I don't know anything about my star sign.
0: I was trying to figure you out there. Okay, grand. But at least do you know where everything is on your phone if it's
3: everything
0: not organized?
3: Everything is. Exactly. I know how many swipes it takes to get to my favorite game and stuff. So it's
1: my
3: fine.
1: But what if you're already on the second page and you're like, oh, it just would freak me out. I can't deal with this. But Michelle, obviously you're pretty okay with the fact that this is your life.
3: Exactly. That's my life and I'm quite happy with it.
1: Good.
0: Thanks very much.
3: So I'm Team Jack on this one.
1: Okay,
0: for God's sake. It stresses me out. See you later.
1: Good luck, Michelle.
3: See you later. Have a good day. Bye.
0: Bye, you too. Here's Taylor then. She sent us in a voice note on this.
4: Oh, lads, I don't know what it is about the folders. I just hate them. I don't know why. I've always just hated them. And I'm quite an organized person. In normal life, you think I would like them, but yeah, I just never like them.
0: Wow, that's so strange. I love a good folder.
1: I don't mind if you only have a couple of apps on your phone or whatever, but like if you've loads of apps, like I have 100 apps or something,
0: really?
1: Like probably way more. Mm. There's no way I could live without folders. I couldn't live with scrolling. I have 2 pages. I have 1 page, 2 pages.
0: Yeah, yours is nicely organised.
1: Filled.
0: Yeah.
1: Do you know what I mean? If I had another one, I'd die.
0: Yeah. Callum has the results.
1: Yeah,
0: how many people
1: right?
0: listening this morning are into folders on their phone or not interested in folders?
5: There's
0: their
5: some
0: phone.
5: Very passionate people who have messaged who we haven't had a chance to ring. Someone saying folders, folders, folders all the way. I don't know how you're not doing this. Someone else has messaged saying no folders. I have 213 apps and I don't know how I do it. The result, very, very close.
0: Wow.
5: Folders and no folders. The winner with 53% of the vote, so very close, only 3% in it, It's no folders.
1: I think that's because they're a louder group of people. The people with no folders.
5: Yeah, the silent
1: people with folders are just listening to this going, yeah, I have folders. Who cares? But people who don't have folders are like, I will never have folders and I will tell everyone. Do you know what I mean?
0: Well, Sinead, I actually thought Jack is the only person in the world who could possibly not have a folder on his phone. But hey, I've been proven wrong.
6: 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Seize the day with delicious breakfast options delivered by Just Eat.
1: I think what this proves, if anything, is that myself and Emma are just a bit mentally unwell.
0: Perhaps. The folders went... I have a folder called Bills. And it's for
1: What's in there?
0: Panda for the bins, ESB.
1: You have an app for Panda?
0: Yeah, you need to check in on your bin bills.
1: My God.
0: What are we doing this week? Compost or recycling? Do you know what I mean?
1: Yeah, I thought they'd text you or something.
0: Let's see what the crack is on the roads. Alex, what's the latest?
7: Morning, guys. There's delays coming off the M50 southbound at Dundrum. Traffic on the N7 inbound is slow, but moving from Rathcoole to Newlands Cross. Further along then, the Nace Road inbound onto the Tyrconnell Road is busy from Bluebell to the Emmett Road. Traffic on the Malahide Road inbound is busy from Northern Cross to the Oscar Traynor Road. And the Ballymun Road inbound has a queue from Collins Avenue to Griffith Avenue.
1: Thank you, Alex. Lads, good news, bad news, depending on what side of the fence you're on. But I think I'm on the way out.
0: Okay. Wow.
1: And I'll tell you all the details why next.
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7: Thanks, Emma. Politicians sitting on a committee for media don't think a social media ban for under-16s would work.
17: Any of the expert witnesses that came in, those from a technological, those from a regulatory point of view, those from a, you know, cyber safe, any of those, not one of them advocated for an under-16 ban.
7: Alan Kelly is a Labour politician and chairs the media committee. Young people don't think it would work, and that would it would take away from the positives of being on social media. Some chickens being recalled because there may be bacteria in it. Manor Farm products sold in Aldi, Dunn stores, Lidl, Centra, Super Value and Tesco are affected, along with some Western brand products with dates of either the 12th or 13th of April on them. Higher energy prices are affecting how we're spending our money. That's from AIB, which shows spending on plane tickets was down 8% last month, while there was a high spending on the day of the Ryder Cup tickets going on sale. Business expert Joe Lynan's been looking at the report.
18: Spending in service stations was up 12% compared to the same month last year, and that is because of the huge surge in the cost of fuel. Electric vehicle charging, that was up 9%.
7: And an animal rescue charity in Louth praised a group of teenagers who rescued 10 kittens. They were found in a shopping bag in Drogheda on Sunday. Drogheda Animal Rescue says there were two litters in the bag, with some just 10 days old.
19: The dogs in our unit have the ability to find evidence within minutes.
20: The suspect has been apprehended. We believe bag was dumped northwest of your current location.
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19: 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We both have a tough job, but it's a job worth doing.
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7: Southampton with a late goal and extra time from Shea Charles to book their place in next week's Championship playoff final. They got a 2-1 win over Middlesbrough at St Mary's. Tonight in the Premier League, Manchester City welcome Crystal Palace at 8 o'clock. Celtic need to beat Motherwell tonight in the Scottish Premiership.
26: We're going in with confidence anyway. You know, we fought back from a goal behind against Rangers. I thought we played really strongly.
7: Boss Martin O'Neill says his players deserve credit to turn their season around while Hearts face Falkirk. Jose Mourinho's in final negotiations to become the next head coach of Real Madrid. At home, reigning All-Ireland champion Champions Tipperary defend their Munster under 20 hurling crown against Clare tonight. In football, Semple Stadium plays host since the clash of Kerry and Roscommon, while Tyrone play Kildare at Breffni Park. Download the Goalit app now, your new home for Off the Ball.
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24: On it, on it, on it. Let's go! With David Fiona in the morning.
0: Hello, how are you?
1: Hey.
0: There was a lot of excitement late last night on Instagram, which has now actually turned out to be something kind of confusing. I thought that we'd have a big, exciting announcement today, and now no one knows. So basically, the Three Arena, they posted on their official Instagram page. I love when they get that class shot. Or they have them obviously stockpiled of the arena looking really well with the lights on over the Liffey. You know, you're kind of taking photo from across the Eastlink Bridge.
1: Honestly, when you're walking across that Eastlink Bridge and you're looking at the Three Arena, honestly, you're like, Dublin is the best city in the entire world. Apart I will the, die for this.
0: Apart
1: city.
0: From the big, massive, ugly building behind the arena that makes it look tiny now.
1: You know, the Yahoo building?
0: Yeah, I think it sucks. But anyway, that's the photo they put up. But they'd photoshopped Wild onto the side of the arena.
1: Wild.
0: Now, immediately, fans of the band Cat's Eye were all over the comments, tagging their friends, going, oh my God, oh my God, oh my God, oh my God, oh my God, we're coming to Dublin. And the Three Arena had also written 13th of May, as in, you'd imagine, announcement about Cat's Eye on the 13th of May.
1: They're going to be fuming when on the 13th of May, Wild Youth announced the Three Arena.
0: But yeah, basically, Cat's Eye's next album, it's due out in August. It's called Wild.
1: Right.
0: So that's the connection there. So everybody was tagging each other in comments, huge kind of excitement, and oh my God, are we all ready? When will they put tickets on sale? When are they coming? Blah, blah, blah. And as of this morning, the link, or like that Instagram post, no longer exists.
1: Really?
0: It's been removed. So I'd say someone's in trouble. Maybe they reveal something too early. Whether we'll get an announcement today or not, I don't know.
1: It's just the three arena being like, yeah, you're coming to Ireland, right? Like, no artist skips Ireland ever, famously. Yeah. Please come to Ireland.
0: You'd wonder what happened there to delete it. Did someone just kind of like press?
1: I'd say their label probably got onto them and were just like, don't be even teasing us. What are you doing?
0: Yeah, yeah.
1: No announcement has been made for any gig around the world.
0: Regardless.

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0: Patrick's and Golden on Spin. On the way in the next 20 minutes or so on the show, we will play Don't Say the Same Thing Dave has written down. Well, we hope, if he's still with us by then.
1: We also hope David has his questions prepared. He does. We're all good. Good, we're right here. Sorry, a bit forgetful there of whether I did it or not. Mm. Which kind of proves my point that I'm going to make. I think I'm on the way out. I think I'm kind of wrapping up life. I think I'm probably... I don't know if I'll be here next week. Do you know what I mean? I'm at that point.
0: Here for a good time, not a long time.
1: This is it. And boy, did I have a good time.
0: Did you?
1: I did have a good time. Life was good. I'd be happy if it was just, you know, off I pop now.
0: Would you stop? No, you wouldn't.
1: But the reason being, I especially cut now because I feel like as I'm...
0: Can't wait to see you in a Zimmer frame.
1: I'm 31. I feel like I'm not far off that. Now, the last 2 days, I've went over to my granny's. And she's in a nursing home and I'm like... This is the life. I'm really enjoying this. Mm. Okay.
0: Does she like it there?
1: She loves it there.
0: Does she? Absolutely such loves good it
1: there.
0: Feedback.
1: She put herself there. Yeah, she absolutely loves it. But the reason being that I feel like I'm on the way out is because even though I've been spending a lot of time in the nursing home, I've also been in quite a lot of pain with my neck because I've been in the gym recently trying to get fitter and healthier and things like that. And I've strained something in my neck. And I was sitting there yesterday in so much pain that I can't even sleep, by the way, that I was just like, I am so old now that I aren't one of those like young people who now gets a little bit of injury is like, it'll be fine tomorrow. It's now lasting days. Mm. That never happened before. So I went to the doctor and I got some acupuncture. The fact I had to get acupuncture should kind of scream everything. But then yesterday, you know when I get into my head about random things like something I want to do or something, I've a new obsession. I had a new obsession. I don't know where it came from. It happened yesterday around 2 o'clock, 1 o'clock, right?
0: New obsession yesterday struck you.
1: Yeah, new obsession.
0: Okay.
1: My entire life became about this thing and needing to attain this thing because I thought, this will make my life perfect.
0: What is it?
1: A Kindle.
0: Ah.
1: And so
0: I... A bit late to the party there, Dave.
1: I am a bit late to the party. But I was like, this will make my life... And I think Pippa's starting to get the ick because I have a sore neck and I'm grouchy about that. I'm spending most of the time in the nursing home coming out of it going, that was great. I really enjoyed that. And now I'm like, oh, I got a Kindle.
0: And did you get a Kindle, yeah?
1: I did, yeah. I got it off my granny. That's why I went to the nursing home again to get it because she was like, I don't use mine or whatever. So I went and got hers.
0: My granny gave me her Kindle years ago.
1: And my Kindle also has a case on it that

0: flips.
1: Oh, yeah.
0: So you know the one like a little booklet?
1: Yeah.
0: Like, you know the way when most old people have that? Look at your phone right now. If you have the case that flips over...
1: With the cards on one side.
0: And you're not a builder, that means you're 70.
1: Ah, okay? No.
0: I think it does. If you do, you should take that off your phone. But I now have it on my Kindle. I don't know where I think I'm going to be bringing my Kindle that's going to smash the thing.
1: Like,
0: yeah. But that's why, and I was on FaceTime to Pippa yesterday and she was like, oh, for God's sake, David, like, will you try do something here? Like, with the acupuncture and hanging out in the nursing home and I have a sore neck and I have a sore back and now a Kindle. I can't be dealing with you. I can't.
1: The Kindle is like, a very practical thing. It's actually very worldly and youthful because you're trying to save the trees. You know, you're saving the trees. Why did you get a Kindle?
0: So I don't have to buy books.
1: Okay, so
0: you nothing to save trees.
1: So you buy like a cheaper version of the book, a digital version on Kindle.
0: Yes,
1: yeah.
0: Definitely buy them. Always.
1: 100%. Yeah, always.
0: A hallways. I always buy them.
1: I thought you had to. Yeah, okay, cool.
0: So yeah, I think I'm on the way out. And even as I say all this, I'm like, God, my neck's in awful pain. Can I go home early?
1: What is causing the neck issue? Lifting weights?
0: Lifting weights. Weights are too heavy.
1: Which is kind of ironic, really, isn't it?
0: Why?
1: Because you're doing all the fitness stuff to try and be healthier yet.
0: I know.
1: It's
0: But see, there's the other thing where I think I'm on the way out. My every day has become the exact same. I have a bagel for breakfast. Then I have fish for lunch with veg and some waffles. And then later on, I'll have a fit food. My entire day is now the exact same.
1: Oh, sorry, because of the fitness journey.
0: Yeah.
1: So you're like an L1, like eating the same thing
0: the
1: every
0: day. The exact same every day.
1: Well, I think you've been great. You've had 31 great years.
0: Thank you.
1: Personally,
0: you'd be happy enough if I kind of packed
1: up.
0: And
1: a mad thing. I can't even think about that. God forbid. Where's wood?
0: Boring. Boring.
1: Touch wood. But no, stick with us. Keep getting your acupuncture. And by total coincidence, genuinely, we are playing this new Olivia Rodrigo song and it is called Drop Dead.
0: I want to.
1: Alive. I know.

0: New Irish music from Florence Road. That is called Hanging Out to Dry here on Spin. How are you? A lot of people got really buzzy yesterday because you know that feeling when the Spotify end of year recap comes around and everyone feels the need to share their stats from the year?
1: Yes.
0: I love when people share.
1: I love when people share it, but I hate it because I know it's coming. So throughout the year, all I want to do is listen to the Victorious soundtrack, but I won't do that because I know at the end of the year it'll be like, hey, by the way, you listened to the Victorious soundtrack 110 times.
0: Spotify Wrapped normally comes out in like the end of November, December, but yesterday, bit of a treat for fans. Spotify, can you believe it? They're around for 20 years and they were kind of marking their birthday, I suppose, by revealing these insights about people's listening habits, including like the date that they first joined Spotify, the very first song they ever bothered to listen to on Spotify, and their most streamed artist as well. So look, I'm a sucker for a good stat when it comes to music. I was straight over there. Were you straight over there as well?
1: I was, and I am okay with what happened.
0: I'm okay with what happened as well.
1: Apart from one thing, which you will find out.
0: Okay. I'll tell you that my first day ever on Spotify when I started giving them a tenner a month was on the 20th of November, 2016.
2: Oh.
1: It was the what, sorry?
0: The 20th of November, 2016.
1: Okay. I was the 25th of May, 2016.
0: Oh my God, I'm such a late bloomer. What about you, Callum?
2: I'm the 21st of July, 2009.
1: What?
0: Couldn't be.
1: That couldn't possibly be.
0: Spotify wasn't around then. It's their 20th anniversary now.
2: Yeah.
1: Which
2: 20 years would be 2006.
1: Oh my God.
2: Yeah. What? I was an early starter.
1: Just the That's UK, bizarre. Man. They're ahead of the curve.
2: 21st of July, 2009.
0: That's mad.
1: Do you know that joke that people like say about Ireland? Be like, oh, Ireland will discover it in 20 years. Ha ha ha ha.
0: There you go.
1: Oh crap, it might be true.
0: Mm. That's crazy.
2: That's mad that you were both 2016.
1: Mm. Yeah, it just blew up in 2016.
0: It must have just started being marked in here, man.
1: What's happening over there in the UK that we're going to learn about in 19 years?
0: That's mad. The first song I ever bothered to stream on Spotify was this. Hopefully if things seem right, I'ma be needing your
1: ring size. Oh, yeah. Be a lifesaver. Treat me like a jawbreaker. What?
0: Sage the Gemini.
1: Sage the Gemini.
0: Yeah. You can get this now or later. That was a really big song. Do you remember they had the filter on Snapchat? And it made you look so good. It was all I used.
1: That is my 14th most listened to song ever.
0: No way! Oh my God, I was obsessed at the time. I presume, guys, there's no prizes for guessing who I've listened to the most on Spotify.
1: It's between two.
2: I'm going to say Kendrick.
1: I was going to say Derma.
0: Dave's got it. All the old Dermo stuff. I want to be very clear. I'm not on Spotify listening to Power Over Me on repeat, by the way.
2: So this is your most listened to song ever?
0: Yeah. Yeah.
1: I've never heard this song
0: before. This song is called After Rain. It's beautiful. It's from the first EP. I love it.
1: Okay.
0: And it's before he got commercial. Do you know what I mean? Okay, Dave, over to you. We know that you joined in 2016 as well.
1: 25th of May, 2016. Yeah, it was just before the summer. What would you like to know? Would you like to know how many songs I've listened to since 2016?
0: Yeah, go on.
1: 6,619.
0: Oh, I'm not too far ahead of you. I have listened to 8,282.
1: Not a lot.
0: I thought was really low.
1: I thought it'd be quite a lot.
0: But I think I'm a devil. I haven't like found a new band or like new music that I love in ages. Mm. You know, so it's very much the same stuff.
1: My most streamed artist is not one I have a clip of because it's not my most listened to song or the song I listened to first. My most streamed artist is John Mayer.
0: Oh, you cutie.
1: I spent 8,564... I don't know. I've spent 8,542 minutes listening to
0: them. I can just imagine, like, teenage Dave being like, your body is Wonderland.
1: But unfortunately, the very first song I ever listened to on the 25th of May, 2016, I have no idea why, was this. Just let me love you one
2: more time. Craig David?
1: Yeah.
0: Oh, I'm disappointed.
1: So am I.
0: That's so...
1: What was happening to me in 2016?
0: What about your top artist?
1: Well, my most streamed artist is John Mayer, but it was not my most listened to song. My most listened to song you are going to absolutely love, Emma, because it's this.
0: Go on!
2: Oh my god.
1: 119 listens.
0: That's brilliant. Stormzy's Big For Your Boots. Now I have full respect for
1: you. But like now I have, like the second place was The Killers, The Man. Like there's no correlation. And third is Love On The Weekend by John Mayer.
0: You're allowed to be a multifaceted person.
1: It was not the Body Of The Wonderland. That was number 12.
2: Are you ready to have your estimations of me go down even more?
0: No. I don't want to.
2: I don't want to know. Interestingly, you had like 6,000 songs that you played, wasn't it?
1: Yeah.
2: And Emma, you had 8,000 songs. Yeah. Even though I was on the app 7 years longer than you, I've only listened to 5,634 unique songs.
0: Really?
2: I'm a man of routine. I listen to the same stuff all over again. My first song in July 2009 was this.
1: We're the fairy tale. Alexander Rybak.
2: Alexander Rybak. From Norway, Eurovision 2009.
0: I don't
2: know.
0: He
2: won the Eurovision in 2009.
1: He was the Eurovision guy winner who had the violin.
2: The fiddle.
0: Neil, let's go.
2: That was an unbelievable. I think I must have been listening to that somewhere else, but I don't know why that was my first song. I downloaded Spotify to listen to that song.
1: Yeah.
2: Mad. My most streamed artist, Taylor Swift.
1: Of course.
2: So one of my top song is obviously a Taylor Swift song. Quite a recent one. I've listened to this to over...
0: Can I guess?
2: 200
0: times. You love Cruel Summer.
2: It's not Cruel Summer.
1: Ah!
2: It's even newer than that. It's this.
1: Oh
0: my God, Callum, seriously?
2: Over 200 streams on this.
1: That is just nuts.
2: That's is
1: just
2: it over now sad. By Taylor Swift?
1: That is nuts behavior.
0: So what are you doing? Just walking song. Around listening to that in your headphones
2: it's
0: all the
2: great
0: time?
2: Song.
1: There is just people out there living lives that like you never know what they're doing behind closed doors.
0: You just
1: and
0: never
1: what
0: know.
1: They're
0: never
1: doing
0: know.
1: Is listening to Alexander Rybak and Taylor Swift.
2: Let's fast forward to 300 takeout coffees later.
1: God, you're such a loser.
2: Great song.
0: When are you going to get over the Taylor Swift thing, do you think?
2: I never.
1: She needs to go, man.
2: She's had a break. She hasn't released anything. Leave her alone. She's not doing nothing.
1: No, she had her time.
0: Is Elizabeth Taylor old? Why are we playing it now?
2: No, it's off the Life of the Showgirl album.
0: Ah, right, is that? Okay, Grant. That's not a great song, is it?
2: Yes, it is.
1: It's just a bit vanilla, no?
2: Elizabeth Taylor.
1: Well, yours is Dermot, in fairness.
0: Bieber Rexha now. This has been...

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1: Don't say the same thing that Dave has written down. That Dave has written down. That Dave has written down.
2: That was our best one. I know I say that every single year.
0: We improve as we go.
2: That was really, really good. Welcome, welcome, welcome on into... That can't be right, is it? Is that right? Just Callum, is that correct?
3: I think it is correct.
2: Oh my God, it's the greatest radio game of all time! This is Don't Say the Same Thing That Dave Has Written Down, a game where if you say the same thing I've written down, you lose. You get nothing. Good day, sir. But if you manage to say a different thing than what I've written down, you win a load of passes to the cinema. I'm going to ask you something like, Emma, name any shop. You'll hear three beeps. The three beeps sound like this. Emma says...
0: Centra.
2: And I have written down Tesco.
0: Hey.
2: So you would have been through. You would go through to the next
0: Happy
2: round.
0: Days.
2: Would you like to play Don't Say the Same Thing That Dave Has Written Down?
0: Of course
2: it's
0: you do.
2: It's possible. All you have to do is WhatsApp us the word game right now to 087711038. That's just the word game in a WhatsApp. You're trying to say a completely different thing than what I've written down. There's five rounds. Each one you get through, you'll win an IMC Cinema Pass. Five up for grabs. Go to the cinema five times on us with basically like a €50 voucher for the cinema, which is
0: pretty
2: cool.
0: That new one, what's it called again? The Sheep Killer?
3: Sheep Detective.
0: Detective, meant to be great.
2: I've never heard of this.
0: Meant to be brilliant.
2: Interesting. Is it scary?
3: No, it's wholesome.
2: Oh.
0: Yeah, it's meant to be really, really good.
2: The Sheep Detective. Mm. Is it like Shaun the Sheep?
3: It's CGI sheep with Hugh Jackman as a real life man.
2: Interesting. All right, never even heard of this, but if you want to go see The Sheep Detective, then... Game in a WhatsApp. 087-711-1038.
0: Do that now, please.
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7: It's Emma, Dave and Fiona. Good morning.
8: Morning, what's going on? 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And talk about the new person.
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8: Congratulations to Donald and Cork who won that. 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

0: Kingfisher with the Blade on Spin with Emma, Dave and Fiona. It is 9:41. Good morning.
1: Don't say the same thing that Dave has written down.
2: The third one.
0: I want to say that you messed that up.
2: I thought it was you on the
0: Check
2: first.
0: Check
2: the cameras, play the tapes. I think that was Emma Nolan.
0: I don't know.
2: You went like a minute before.
0: I thought I was on the beat.
2: I have this real like scary feeling that no one can hear us do the claps. So whenever that we play this game, they think we just have this random conversation going, hey, that was good. Oh, that was not great. Anyway, welcome on in to Don't Say the Same Thing That Dave Has Written Down, a game where if you say the same thing that I've written down, you lose, you get nothing. Good day, sir. Who's on to play?
0: It's Michelle. Michelle is a carer.
2: Oh, very good. You're on the way to work, Michelle?
3: I am, Dave, yeah.
2: What time will you finish up?
3: I finish at 2 today.
2: Oh, okay,
0: oh, that's
2: great.
0: Not so bad.
2: A lot
0: so
2: of time then to go to the cinema afterwards.
0: Do you do a few visits every day, Michelle, to different people?
3: Every day, love, yeah.
2: Fair play to Michelle. All right, well, have you heard this game before?
3: I have, yeah.
2: You have, okay, all right. And how do you do when you listen to it?
3: I do well, I think.
2: Okay, brilliant. Let's see if we can get you some IMC cinema passes. Welcome to Don't Say the Same Thing That Dave Has Written Down, Michelle. The game where if you say the same thing I've written down, you lose, you get nothing but day, sir. But if you manage to say a different thing than what I've written down, you win a load of passes to the cinema. I'm going to ask you something like name any shop. You're going to hear three beeps, Michelle. The three beeps sound like this. You answer on the third beep. If you to say Tesco and I have Tesco written down, then you're out. You're trying to say a completely different thing than what I've written down. Every single one you get right, you win an IMC cinema pass. 5 up for grabs, as I said. And if you say something that's not in the category, you're also out. And you listening, play along wherever you are right now and let us know how you do. All right, Michelle, are you ready to go?
3: Brilliant. Thank you, Dave. Ready?
0: Good luck. Here we go.
2: Question one. Thanks. Michelle, name any TV show.
3: The Simpsons.
2: The Simpsons. In there... nice and early with The Simpsons, and I have written down a Game of Thrones.
0: Perfect. Yep. Michelle, would you like to go into round 2?
3: Sure, why not?
2: Let's do it. Second question, Michelle. Name any celebrity from the United Kingdom.
3: United Kingdom. Mark Owen.
0: Mark Owen.
2: Who is Mark Owen?
3: From Take That.
2: Mark Owen from Take That. I can tell you I 100% did not write Mark Owen down. I have written down chatty man Alan Carr.
0: Yay! He got me to Bruno Mars later. I'll see you there. He just turned 50, didn't he?
2: Did he?
0: Happy birthday to Alan Carr. Well done. Okay, do you want to go into round 3, Michelle?
3: Sure, why not?
2: All right, let's do it. Round 3, Michelle, for 3 IMC cinema passes. Name any fruit.
3: Apple.
2: Quite an obvious one, Michelle, wouldn't you say? One that I would most likely put down, given that I hate a certain other fruit, but that is what I've written down. I've written down banana.
0: Well done, Michelle, you smashed it. Guys, really quick PSA. I was in Dunn's yesterday. They have mini pears. And I mean the pears are the size of your baby finger.
2: Interesting.
0: They're called snack pears.
2: Like one bite. And they're done.
0: It's like 3 bites and you're done.
2: Class.
0: And I was like, oh my God, I ate a pear and it was so easy.
2: Very nice.
0: I felt great about myself and it was no effort whatsoever.
2: Well, Michelle, would you like to keep going for 4 IMC cinema passes or would you like to stop the game and go to Tesco and get yourself a mini pear?
3: I'll try one more.
2: Okay, let's go with one more. It was done, sorry, wasn't it?
0: It was.
2: All right, question 4. Michelle, name any girl's name beginning with P.
3: Philomena.
2: As in Philomena Begley, the country singer.
3: It.
2: And I have written down no rewards for anybody who guessed this. The love of my life, Pippa.
0: Hey! You know, my granny's real name is Philomena, and she says, she's always said, if anyone dared write that in her headstone, she'd come back and haunt them.
2: Philomena.
0: She goes by Phyllis.
2: Okay, very good. And last one, Michelle, are you sure you don't want to go for the 5?
3: Sure, why not? One more.
2: Right. Here we go. I believe in you, Michelle. This is it.
3: Hey, somebody
2: this
3: does.
2: It. This is it.
0: we totally believe in you.
2: For 5 IMC cinema passes, round 5. Name any card game.
3: Switch.
0: I have a good feeling about your answer.
2: I don't even know how to play Switch. And I have written down Blackjack.
3: Yeah!
2: Michelle, how the hell do you play Switch?
3: Oh, 5 cards, and I think you put them down as you go along.
4: Okay, something very like good. That.
2: Sounds fantastic.
0: You know what's really hard to explain in regular scenarios? Card games. You know what's really hard to explain over the radio on a phone line? Card games.
2: Yes, very true. Michelle, congratulations. You absolutely smashed it. You have won yourself 5 IMC Cinema passes.
3: Thank you so much, guys. I love the show. I love you,
2: Michelle. Thank we really you. Appreciate you, and more, thank you for playing.
0: More importantly, you beat Dave, Michelle.
2: You did.
3: You, Dave. Sorry about that one.
2: Have a great day, Michelle. Always
3: take
2: happy
3: care.
2: To be beaten
3: you
2: by
3: too,
2: you.
3: Guys.
2: Good luck.
3: Bye.
0: Bye. What a ledge.
4: You.
0: Yep.
2: Big fan of Michelle.
0: Do you have like a doc of all your questions somewhere?
2: I do, and I never, ever, ever look at them.
0: Why not?
2: Because they're all crap, and I think of new ones every single week.
0: Really?
2: Yeah.
0: Despite having a backlog.
2: If I look at the doc, I think if I come in a little bit fragile, like say I was out the night before on a Tuesday, like a mental person, then I will look at the doc.
0: Okay, so the doc is there as just a backbone.
2: But sometimes I try things. Like this morning, I tried a name a card game as question 5. What was I thinking?
0: That's a crazy question.
2: That's a crazy question 5, because usually question 5 has usually only 3 or 4 potential answers.
0: But I think people do, they're not as popular as they once were. I probably would have said solitaire for that.
2: See, there's so many, and I just didn't think of any.
0: Uno.
2: I thought of, this morning when I thought of the question, I thought poker and blackjack. They're the only card games in the world.
0: Go fish.
5: Yeah, go fish.
0: Snap.
5: Texas Hold'em. Split. Is that a poker?
2: So it's a type of poker. I would have accepted poker or Texas Hold'em.
5: Yeah.
0: Mm.
5: Chase the Ace. I think that's a card game.
0: What's it called, sorry?
5: Chase the Ace.
0: I remember, I don't know how to play it anymore, but I used to love playing Old Maid. Don't
2: you
0: know.
2: You have 4 seconds. Explain it.

0: Bella Kay, and I love it, I love it, I love it on Spin with Emma, Dave and Fiona. Shinné from us. We'll be back tomorrow morning when you wake up. But Pete, he's in for Michaela again today, and he's got the Naughty Threesome lined up. Lovely little selection of tunes just ahead, if you don't mind me saying. They're doing Groove Jet by Sophie Ellis-Bextor and Spiller.
1: Okay, not the choice I would have went for Sophie Ellis-Bextor, but go on.
0: Ah, sure, look, she'll pop back around. Usher's Caught Up.
1: Okay.
0: And the Fratellis and Chelsea nice Dagger one. Next.
1: Catch you tomorrow, love you, bye. Mwah.
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1: Tommy Takaka Ray in the Rohirta. Bei Shachtan Rohir Ashul on Liug Dean Shachtu Lodeg Beltane. 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When Sulta saw Ramesha Imachti O Valti Rohirta Pobilaga Skulle, failed to Spriul the Rohir, Cardon the Sawachta Agus Tille. 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
0: Here's what you need to know.
16: I'm Alex, here's what's happening. Israel has qualified for the final of the Eurovision Song Contest. That's a competition Ireland is boycotting, along with the Netherlands, Iceland, Spain and Slovenia. Emma from our newsroom is with us. You've got more on this.
17: And we heard chants from the crowd as the Israeli entry took to the stage. We pulled that clip from the BBC because, as you say, Alex, Ireland has boycotted the contest over Israel's offensive in Gaza, meaning RTE didn't show it. Spain and Slovenia also aren't broadcasting it. Father Ted's A Song for Europe was shown on RTE instead.
16: Thanks, Emma. Politicians sitting on a committee for media don't think a social media ban for under-16s would work.
18: Any of the expert witnesses that came in, those from a technological, those from a regulatory point of view, those from a cyber safe, any of those, not one of them advocated for an under-16 ban.
16: Alan Kelly is a Labour politician and chairs the Oireachtas Media Committee. Young people don't think it would work and that it would actually take away the positives of being on social media. Higher energy prices are affecting how we're spending money. That's from AIB. The report shows spending spending on plane tickets was down 8% last month, while there was high spending on the day the Ryder Cup tickets went on sale. Business expert Joe Lynham's been looking at the report.
3: Spending in service stations was up 12% compared to the same month last year, and that is because of the huge surge in the cost of fuel. Electric vehicle charging, that was up 9%.
16: US and Canadian ice hockey stars are to invest in the country's first ice hockey arena. The venue is proposed for Cherrywood and includes two Olympic-sized ice rinks and an 8,000-capacity arena.
5: We've got two players that play in the with Montreal at the moment, Jake Evans and Alex Newhook, two fantastic players.
16: Concerts will also be held at the new venue, according to Dermot Wrigley, who's behind the project. And one of Oasis's biggest releases turns 30 today. Champagne Supernova came out as a US and Australian single on the 13th of May 1996 and was the closer at their gigs last year. The new movie for their reunion is being made by the Peaky Blinders creator and comes out in September.
6: Quite the unconventional.
16: Their gigs last year. The new movie for their reunion is being made by the Peaky Blinders creator and comes out in September.
6: Quite the unconventional grill setup you got there, Barry. Still, those marinated pork chops smell nice.
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16: Southampton with a late goal and extra time from Shea Charles to book their place in next week's Championship playoff final. They got a 2-1 win over Middlesbrough at St Mary's. Tonight in the Premier League, Manchester City welcome Crystal Palace at 8 o'clock. Celtic need to beat Motherwell tonight in the Scottish Premiership.
22: We're going in with confidence anyway. You know, we fought back from a goal behind against Rangers. I thought we played really strongly.
16: Boss Martin O'Neill says his players deserve credit to turn their season around while Hearts face Falkirk. Jose Mourinho is in final negotiations to become the next head coach of Real Madrid. At home, reigning All-Ireland champion Champions Tipperary defend their Munster under 20 hurling crown against Clare tonight. In football, Semple Stadium plays host then to the clash of Kerry and Roscommon, while Tyrone play Kildare at Breffni Park. Download the Goal app now, your new home for Off the Ball.
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23: Hey, it's Shannon here. First up, the man accused of stealing hard drives containing unreleased Beyonce music has pleaded guilty. Yeah, but Kelvin Evans entered a plea deal in Atlanta tied to the 2025 break-in involving a rental car belonging to Beyonce's choreographer during the Cowboy Carter tour. And Evans has been sentenced to 2 years in prison, followed by probation. Moving along, Samsung is responding to Dua Lipa's $13 million lawsuit after the pop star accused the company of using her image on TV packaging without her permission. Samsung said a third-party content partner assured them that the rights had been cleared. However, Dua's legal team claims her image remained on boxes for nearly a year after a cease and desist letter was sent out. And finally, the Cannes Film Festival is underway and our very own Maura Higgins strutted the red carpet in a chic black strapless gown for the opening ceremony screening of La Venus Electrique as she mingled with stars like Demi Moore and Heidi Klum. For more of the hottest trending stories, add Spin to your social feeds.
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2: Back to the old school. Good morning, welcome to Wednesday. It's Peter Collins with you. We are on a cruise course towards the weekend. Only a couple of days to go, and we have got your naughty threesome. Three throwback hits from the naughties back to back in this. We got Spiller on the way in a couple of minutes' time. We got a 2004 hit in there from Usher, but let's kick it off. This big one from the Fratellis, 2006. It's your number one hit music station, Chelsea Dagger.

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0: And also, if you didn't hear, Sophie Ellis Bexter is going to be supporting Shania Twain July 7th at Thomond Park this coming summer. So only not too far away now, just under 2 months' time. Unbelievable stuff. Also in there we had Usher, song number 2, his caught up from his Confessions album 2004, and we kicked it off with 2006 track The Fratellis with Chelsea Dagger. Plenty more of that on the way again, 3 o'clock today on Spin Hits, and of course you can catch them on the Go Loud app. We have a stream dedicated to the Naughties throwback hits back to back just for yourself. Sit tight, 10 Spin Hits in a row.

0: is on the way. New track as well from Alex Warren. I'm going to play that for you. It's called Fine Place to Die. And the first track kicking off from Disco Lines and Tinashe.
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Well, Ray, she has found it. She has found her first upcoming major role in a new crime drama film coming out later this year. Unbelievable stuff. She's going to absolutely nail it. However, she's still looking for that husband. Here she is on Spin.

Milky, Mall Grab, Just The Way You Are, 10 spin hits in a row. And have you seen Zoe Kravitz's engagement ring? I don't mean have you seen it as in she's lost it. I mean, have you seen the size of it? My God, takes up her entire left hand, most likely. Harry Styles out there setting unrealistic standards for the rest of us, Harry. Tone it down. We didn't need one that big. Come on. Here he is on spin with American Girls.

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1: 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Or barely awake. Paddle to the metal. Oh, man. I should do this for a living.
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0: Brand new music there from Alex Warren. It is a fine place to die. And just a couple of minutes ago, I was given out about the size of the engagement ring that Harry Styles bought for his now fiance Zoe Kravitz. And then my girlfriend just decided to send me this voice note.
1: I would just like to say that Harry Styles is setting a good standard for engagement ring size. And I think that, you know, you should take some pointers. And that one, just a little FYI there.
0: The absolute cheek of that. Do you know what? No, you can propose to me.
2: Give me that cash.
3: This is
2: Biz. Cash machine.
0: Now back to business. 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T's and C's, they're on the Spin website. And as I said, entries in by 3 p.m. this coming Friday, because soon after 3, the cash machine will randomly pick a number and it could be you we're calling. If it's you we're calling, you must answer your phone within 5 rings and then tell us the correct cash amount of €250,000. If you miss your phone by 5 rings, we will hang up and try the next person. And if they do the same, we'll keep going until we find someone who answers within 5 rings and gives us the correct cash amount. It's very simple. If you want in, text Spin right now to 57557. Sit tight for Sabrina Carpenter. Her track Tears plays next right here at Spin.
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0: It's your number one hit music station. That is you, Mike Vicker. Share the house. It's Peter Collins hanging out with you at the moment. And if you want another dance track like that, I've got a few intense minutes in a row coming up like this. The latest one from Kingfisher. It's always a good one. You always need a little bit of a sing-along. So that one, Hold Me Down, is coming your way in just a couple of minutes' time. And dancing there from another 54 and Ultra, Talk To You is coming up. And Somber with his hit Undress. Probably the one that put him right out there on the map is song number one of 10 coming your way.
1: Here's what you need to know.
2: I'm Daniela. Here's what's happening. Israel has qualified for the final of the Eurovision Song Contest in Vienna on Saturday. The country's entry, Noam Betton, was booed during the first semi-final last night. Fan Christopher Lockyer says he saw protesters in the crowds.
3: There were two tubes of glue on the floor, and there is actually a handprint on the barrier, so they clearly had glued themselves. You know what it's like trying to set super glue? You can never do it. So obviously they got removed before that came off. But he was reluctant to go. I mean, they came in to take him away, and he threw himself on the ground.
2: Donald Trump's on his way to Beijing, the first state visit by a US leader in almost a decade. The president says he'll be asking his Chinese counterpart Xi Jinping to open up China. Former Irish ambassador to the US, Dan Mulhall, says a meeting between the two most powerful leaders in the world really matters.
4: The problem that Donald Trump has is that with China, the Chinese have an ability to hit back hard, especially when it comes to rare earth.
2: The Oireachtas Media Committee won't be recommending a social media ban for under 16s. Young people don't think it would work and that it would take away the positives of being on social media. Chair of the Oireachtas Media Committee, Alan Kelly, says the ban would be easily circumnavigated.
5: Any of the expert witnesses that come in, those from a technological, those from a regulatory point of view, any of those, not one of them actually advocated for an under 16 ban.
2: The new Super Mario movie and the Ryder Cup resulted in a spike in spending last month. Grocery spend increased by 2% over the past 12 months, while spending on utilities is up 9% year on year. Business editor Joe Lynham has been looking at the bank's report.
6: Ryder Cup, that led to a spike of seven times the normal's daily spend. And Super Mario, that was launched on Good Friday, April 4th, and that was saw a spike in cinema admissions.
2: And finally, US and Canadian ice hockey stars are to invest in the country's first ice hockey arena. The venue is proposed for Cherrywood in Dublin and will include two Olympic-sized ice rinks and an 8,000 capacity arena.
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2: In soccer news, Manchester City boss Pep Guardiola says he'll never fully trust VAR because decisions are sometimes made like the flip of a coin. His side take on Crystal Palace tonight, looking for a win to keep their Premier League title hopes alive. Guardiola was speaking after the video referee ruled in favour of leaders Arsenal in Sunday's match against West Ham.
9: Always I learned that you have to do it better. Do it better. You do it because that is a coin, and you have to do better for yourself, and that is Crystal Palace and focus.
2: And in Gaelic games, Semple Stadium plays host to the clash of Kerry and Roscommon, while Tyrone play Kildare at Breffni Park. Last night, Meath and Kildare went through to the Leinster Minor Football Final after wins over Dublin and Louth respectively. Download the Go Loud app now, your new home for Off The Ball.
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10: Hey, it's Shannon here. First up, the man accused of stealing hard drives containing unreleased Beyoncé music has pleaded guilty. Yeah, but Kelvin Evans entered a plea deal in Atlanta tied to the 2025 break-in involving a rental car belonging to Beyoncé's choreographer during the Cowboy Carter tour. And Evans has been sentenced to 2 years in prison, followed by probation. Moving along, Samsung is responding to Dua Lipa's $13 million lawsuit after the pop star accused the company of using her image on TV packaging with without her permission. Samson said a third-party content partner assured them that the rights had been cleared. However, Dua's legal team claims her image remained on boxes for nearly a year after a cease and desist letter was sent out. And finally, the Cannes Film Festival is underway and our very own Maura Higgins strutted the red carpet in a chic black strapless gown for the opening ceremony screening of La Venus Electrique as she mingled with stars like Demi Moore and Heidi Klum. For more of the hottest trending stories, add Spin to your social feeds.
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0: That is Femi Noble right here on his spin. And not only is Niall Horan a good singer, apparently he's actually pretty good at impressions of Roy Keane.
1: Not even dare. Get away from me, like.
2: Who's your man from One Direction, is it?
0: It's close enough. You can hear the twinge of cork in it. Here he is on spin. This is Dinner Party.

0: 10 minutes in a row. That is Amble and Moral Victory. Hello, it's Peter Collins with you at the moment. And in a few minutes' time, I've got details that you could become a quarter of a millionaire here on Spin this coming Friday with Spin's Cash Machine. And if you're on the fence about entering, have a listen to our last winner.
1: I entered into the draw and I was thinking, you know, on the off chance, maybe, you never know, like, you know, never in my wildest dreams did I think that I win it, like.
0: My favourite part of the thing about that is his evil laugh at the end, knowing he's won all the money. If you're not in, you can't win.
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2: 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She just won her first ever Grammy Award for Album of the Year and now releasing a fresh new music. Kacey Musgraves is back with a brand new track on Spin. This is called Dry Spell. Yeah, we've all been there, Kacey. It's been

0: It's your number one hit music station. It's Peter Collins with you at the moment. That was Doja Cat and Jealous Type. And I tell you what, you're going to be jealous this coming Friday if your mate wins the cash machine and you don't.
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0: And you could avoid that by giving yourself the best opportunity at winning it by entering. 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Now, 3 p.m. this coming Friday, the cash machine will close. Soon after 3, the cash machine will randomly pick a number, and it could be you we're calling. If it is you we're calling, we'll give you 5 rings of the phone to answer it and then tell us the prize amount of €250,000. If you can do that, all the money is yours. If you don't answer within 5 rings, we hang up and move on to the next person. So get in right now. Text spin to 57557 for your chance to win. Sit tight, 10 spin hits in a row is coming up with songs like these. That is a certain Bella Kay and her guitar with I Love It, I Love It, I Love It. And that right there is the sound of new music from Becky Hill. It is called Hands On Me. It is just minutes away. And it's all going to be kicking off with Olivia Dean. Nice to Each Other on your number one hit music station. It's Spin.
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0: Here's what you need to know.
21: I'm Daniela, here's what's happening. Computer-generated child sexual abuse material rose by 325% last year. Hotline.ie says there were a total of just over 61,000 reports processed, a 14.7% increase on 2024. CEO McMoran explains the type of images which were being generated.
22: The reports they're referring to are mostly cartoon images of child sexual abuse, and this is a precursor and a kind of forewarning of what AI is going to do.
21: Israel's Eurovision entry Noam Beton was booed last night ahead of progressing to Saturday's final. There's been some protests.
22: What AI is going to do.
21: Israel's Eurovision entry Noam Beton was booed last night ahead of progressing to Saturday's final. There's been some protest over the country's participation in the song contest. Martin Green, the director of Eurovision, insists he doesn't have any regrets though.
23: Public service broadcasters that participate in Eurovision, they're not participated in by governments, and our view is that artists and public service broadcasters don't represent necessarily the views of their governments.
21: The chair of the Oireachtas Media Committee says he won't be recommending a social media ban for under-16s. Labour's Alan Kelly claims not one submission supported the ban, similar to what has been done in Australia. He says it simply wouldn't work.
2: Technology is moving at such a pace that the idea that you could bring in a ban and that it could be unilateral and it could be effective and that it couldn't be got around, it just, nobody believed it.
21: The new Super Mario movie and the Ryder Cup resulted in a spike in spending last month. Grocery spend increased by 2% over the past 12 months, while spending on utilities is up 9% year on year. Business editor Joe Lynham has been looking at the bank's report.
10: Ryder Cup, that led to a spike of 7 times the normal's daily spend. And Super Mario, that was launched on Good Friday, April 4th, and that saw a spike in cinema admissions.
21: And finally, a plan to create an Olympic standard ice hockey arena in South Dublin has got the backing of some of the sport's biggest stars. A planning application for the 8,000-seat multi-purpose venue in Cherrywood is due to be lodged this summer.
12: Bí na madraí in airne in the 98 inisce le stig de chúpla nóméad.
13: Summer starts at Decathlon with great gear at great prices.
21: In soccer news, Manchester City boss Pep Guardiola says he'll never fully trust VAR because decisions are sometimes made like the flip of a coin. His side take on Crystal Palace tonight, looking for a win to keep their Premier League title hopes alive. Guardiola was speaking after the video referee ruled in favour of leaders Arsenal in Sunday's match against West Ham.
24: Always I learned that you have to do it better, You do it because that is a coin, and you have to do better for yourself, and that is Crystal Palace and focus.
21: And in Gaelic games, Semple Stadium plays host to the clash of Kerry and Roscommon, while Tyrone play Kildare at Breffni Park. Last night, Meath and Kildare went through to the Leinster Minor Football Final after wins over Dublin and Louth respectively. Download the Go Loud app now, your new home for Off the Ball.
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25: Hey, it's Shannon here. First off, the man accused of stealing hard drives containing unreleased Beyonce music has pleaded guilty. Yeah, but Kelvin Evans entered a plea deal in Atlanta tied to the 2025 break-in involving a rental car belonging to Beyonce's choreographer during the Cowboy Carter tour. And Evans has been sentenced to 2 years in prison, followed by probation. Moving along, Samson is responding to Dua Lipa's $13 million lawsuit after the pop star accused the company of using her image on TV packaging without her permission. Samson said a third-party content partner assured them that the rights had been cleared. However, Dua's legal team claims her image remained on boxes for nearly a year after a cease and desist letter was sent out. And finally, the Cannes Film Festival is underway, and our very own Maura Higgins strutted the red carpet in a chic black strapless gown for the opening ceremony screening of La Venus Electrique, as she mingled with stars

0: like Demi Moore and Heidi Klum. 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

Bella Kay on Spin. So Drake has announced his new Iceman album is coming out, but we haven't got a release date. But we do have a gigantic block of ice in the center of Toronto, which is currently melting. And inside that block of ice is the release date. We'll keep you updated.

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2: So I'm excited for this one. Becky Hill has made her return in quite some time. It's her new song right now. It's called Hands On Me.

0: 10 spin hits in a row. That is Harry Styles with Aperture. It's Peter Collins with you at the moment. More music on the way very soon. But first, we must get you in the draw for the cash machine. Oh, come on,
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13: Mr. Men Little Miss are back in Happy Meal and they're off on a road trip. 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Laugh all the way there with Mr. Tickle and make up an adventure all of their own. 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Some fun, some food, it's all inside this Happy Meal. 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
0: 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T's and C's, they're over on the Spin website if you want to check them out for yourself. So, entries in by 3 p.m. this coming Friday. Soon after 3, we'll make that cash machine call, giving you 5 rings of the phone to answer it. If you can do that and tell us the cash amount, all the money is yours straight into your bank account. As simple as that. So get registered right now. Text me into 57557. Now, music from Khaki Kid and Kojak is going to be playing Beyond the Pale in just a couple of weeks' time. This one is Rude on Spin.

0: It's your number one hit music station. That is Mr. Bruno Mars of I Just Might, one of the biggest streaming artists in the world at the moment, alongside Justin Bieber, who I have for you a song number one, kicking off 10 spin hints in a row in just a couple of minutes' time. Kingfisher is there as well. And Talk to You from Another is on the way here on Spin.
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5: Here's what you need to know.
7: I'm Daniela, here's what's happening. The Justice Minister says other ministers will have an opportunity to view proposals to incentivise Ukrainian refugees to return home. The Social Protection Minister has indicated no major talks have taken place between his department and the Department of Justice. Jim O'Callaghan says all relevant ministers will be briefed on the proposals.
8: Obviously, every member of Cabinet will have an opportunity to consider it in advance, but I don't want to say too much in respect of it yet because the decision hasn't been made by government yet.
7: There's a warning AI is decimating jobs across the economy. The Communications Workers Union is looking for an urgent meeting with the Taoiseach and Enterprise Minister over the effects of AI on employment. General Secretary Sean McDonough says workers' rights need protection.
9: And government has the choices, government has the ability, and government has the solutions. And in the event that they don't, then I think the trade union movement has the responsibility to kind of make a difference here, to make a change and have workers stand up for their rights.
7: Israel's Eurovision entry Noam Beton was booed last night ahead of progressing to Saturday's final. There's been some protest over the country's participation in the song contest. Martin Green, the director of Eurovision, insists he doesn't have any regrets though.
10: It's public service broadcasters that participate in Eurovision. They're not participated in by governments, and our view is that artists and public service broadcasters don't represent necessarily the views of their governments.
7: Swimming will be restricted at a bathing site in Dublin this summer. 78% of swimming areas monitored by the Environmental Protection Agency were classed as excellent and met minimum water quality standards last year. But Jenny Deacon from the EPA says the newly reopened amenity in Dunleary Baths has been rated as poor.
11: It's an issue with some of the sewage overflow infrastructure. And have a plan in place to address that.
7: And finally, a plan to create an Olympic standard ice hockey arena in South Dublin has got the backing of some of the sport's biggest stars. A planning application for the 8,000 seat multi-purpose venue in Cherrywood is due to be lodged this summer.
12: Quite the unconventional grill setup you got there, Barry. Still, those marinated pork chops smell nice.
13: Thank you, Jack. $2.99 from Aldi.
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7: In soccer news, it's understood Manchester United are ready to open talks about extending Michael Carrick's time as head coach beyond the end of the season. Formal discussions are expected to start before their final Premier League game of the campaign against Brighton. The former United midfielder has won 10 of his 15 matches in charge and helped them qualify for the Champions League. While in Gaelic games, reigning All-Ireland champions Tipperary defender Munster under-20 hurling crown against Clare tonight. There's also a pair of All-Ireland under-20 football semi-finals. Semple Stadium plays host to the clash of Kerry and Roscommon, while Tyrone play Kildare at Breffni Park. Last night, Meath and Kildare went through to the Leinster Minor Football Final after wins over Dublin and Louth, respectively. Download the Go Loud app now, your new home for Off the Ball.
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15: How's it going? It's Shannon here. First up, now it's not Cousins Beach, but the trailer for Every Year After has dropped. Chloe invited you?
16: She should be here for my mom.
17: Sue is like a second mother to me.
16: Percy being here, it's bad for me. I just don't know what it's going to be like to see her again.
17: Sam.
16: You came home.
15: Yep, it's about two handsome brothers, a swoony love story, and it has all the signs of becoming our next summer obsession when it drops the 10th of June on Prime Video, so set your alarms. Elsewhere, Robert Pattinson has admitted that he was caught by Warner Bros. For stealing socks while filming The Batman. Yeah, but by the end of the year-long shoot, he had reportedly taken roughly 150 pairs of socks, saying that it was nearly impossible to take home major props or costume pieces, which is why he settled for socks. And finally, in awards news, the 2027 Grammys will air February the 7th and will stream on Disney Plus and Hulu, and Conan O'Brien will host his third Oscar ceremony on the 14th of March. For more of the hottest shining stories, add Spin to your social feeds.
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6: 10

There's a feeling out there that just feels like a night to go to the cinema, you know? You could check out the Devil Wears Prada 2 movie. This song's on the soundtrack from it. It's Lady Gaga and Doechii, Runway, Spin.

0: That just hits a spot, that track. Bebe Rexha and Faithless, that is New Religion on Spin. And you know what I love? When artists give you the details of how they come up with the lyrics to their new songs. And I just love this story here from Ella Langley and her mate coming up with the lyrics for Choosing Texas.
1: She was telling me the story about how she had a kangaroo in her passenger seat and she got pulled over and the cop was like, oh, you have Texas plates. And I went, well, she's from Texas, I can tell. And literally just from that phrase, the she's from Texas, I can

0: 10 minutes in a row, Florence Road hanging out to dry. And every morning on Spin, Emma, Dave and Fiona wake you up on Fully Charged. And this morning on the show, Dave came up with fake train stations for celebs in Dublin.
1: Emma, did you know that Catherine Connolly has a train station named after her?
2: 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No way.
0: Oh, Dave, you're a bit young now for those dad jokes. They're back again tomorrow morning from 7 a.m. Give the chance to win some more hotel getaway. 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

0: 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I am liking the sound of that one. Fresh new release from Madonna and Sabrina Carpenter. 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
0: Now I have something I want to talk about, and that is Spin's Cash Machine. €250,000 up for grabs this coming Friday. 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T's and C's, check them out in your own time. 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Now, important details, 3 p.m. this Friday, the lines will close. Soon after 3, the cash machine will randomly pick a number, and if it's you you're calling, it will give you 5 generous rings of the phone to answer it. If you can do that and then tell us the cash amount of €250,000, all of the money is yours. It's very simple. If you don't answer within 5 rings, we'll move on to someone else. If you give us a wrong cash amount, we will move on to someone else. So make sure you write that down somewhere and just text Spin right now to 57557. While you're doing that, I've got 10 Spin hits in a row coming up with these songs. Sopper with his hit Potential is in there, and song number one from Morgan Seatree. That is all just ahead on your number one hit music station.
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0: Here's what you need to know.
8: I'm Daniela, here's what's happening. The Taoiseach says his former party leader's comments on immigration aren't appropriate. Former Taoiseach Bertie Ahern was being filmed without his knowledge when he said he felt too many people were coming to Ireland, saying he was particularly concerned about those arriving from Africa and the next generation of Muslims. Micheál Martin says the opinion doesn't represent the views of Fianna Fáil.
7: We have a broader migration story where people work, come into work in our health service through work permits or through the European Union.
5: And are a very, very valuable part of our economic life.
20: Alcohol Action Ireland is calling for more roads policing and enforcement to deal with drink driving. The group says alcohol is a factor in one third of driver deaths. CEO of Alcohol Action Ireland, Dr. Sheila Gilheeny, says a survey last year found 12% of drivers admitted to getting behind the wheel after having a drink.
21: Ireland has the lowest level of roadside breath testing in the EU. In 2021, just 18 tests per 1,000 inhabitants were carried out here. In France, that figure was 109, and the league was topped by Estonia with a rate of 576 tests.
20: Swimming will be restricted at a bathing site in Dublin this summer. 78% of swimming areas monitored by the Environmental Protection Agency were classed as excellent and met minimum water quality standards last year. But Jenny Deacon from the EPA says a newly reopened amenity in Dunleary Baths has been rated as poor.
22: The issues there are twofold. Number one, it's an issue with some of the sewage overflow infrastructure. Ishka Éireann have a plan in place to address that.
20: A plan to create an Olympic standard ice hockey arena in South Dublin has got the backing of some of the sport's biggest stars. A planning application for the 8,000 seat multi-purpose venue in Cherrywood is due to be lodged this summer. A number of former and current US and Canadian ice hockey players have been announced as investors. And finally, chat show host Conan O'Brien will front the Oscars for the third year in a row. The Emmy winner will return alongside executive producers Raj Kapoor and Katie Mullen for the ceremony next March.
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20: In soccer news, it's understood Manchester United are ready to open talks about extending Michael Carrick's time as head coach beyond the end of the season. Formal discussions are expected to start before their final Premier League game of the campaign against Brighton. The former United midfielder has won 10 of his 15 matches in charge and helped them qualify for the Champions League. While in Gaelic games, reigning All-Ireland champions Tipperary defender Munster under 20 hurling crown against Clare tonight. There's also a pair of All-Ireland under 20 football semi-finals. Semple Stadium plays host to the clash of Kerry and Roscommon, while Tyrone play Kildare at Breffni Park. Last night, Meath and Kildare went through to the Leinster Minor football final after wins over Dublin and Louth, respectively. Download the Go Loud app now, your new home for Off the Ball.
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26: How's it going? It's Shannon here. First up, Connor Story and Gracie Abrams are reportedly teaming up for A24's film, Please. According to Deadline, Connor is in talks to join Gracie and Tom Burke, though the plot details of Connor's role are currently under wraps, but I am so sad. Moving along, Alex Earle avoided a question regarding her situation with Alex Cooper on the Today Show.
27: I'm trying to keep things pretty positive today. You know, we don't have that much time here, honestly. And also, you know, it's like, why ruin such a good day with something okay. Not so great, you know?
28: Ooh, but
27: positive vibes.
28: But is there legitimate, is there some sort of legitimate contentiousness or has it all been exaggerated?
27: No, it's exaggerated. I love everyone.
26: I'm starting to think there is actually no tea to be spilled. And finally, Katy Perry jokingly reacted to the news that her ex-boyfriend Josh Groban is engaged to Natalie McQueen by posting a mock crying TikTok set to her song The One That Got Away, which was reportedly inspired by him. 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
20: Sunny but cloudy this afternoon.

Harry Styles, American Girls on your number one hit music station. I've got your fix of Teddy Swims with this hit Mr. Know-It-All coming your way next in just a moment. After Becky Hill, this one is Side Effects.

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3: So this is a fun collaboration, Calvin Harris and Jazzy, for their first ever release together. And she's going to be supporting them live at Marley Park this summer. So maybe we might get those two playing it live. Fresh on Spin from them. This is called Satisfy. Back to

0: Go on, you can admit it. You're just singing that song on the top of your lungs in the car to yourself. How good is that one? Sam Fender, Olivia Dean. That is Rain Me In on your number one hit music station. It is Peter Collins with you at the moment. We've got music on the way very soon from Shawn Mendes and Freya Sky. But first, I want to give you a shout at winning the cash machine.
1: This is Spin's Cash
0: Machine. 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T's and C's, they're on the Spin website. And as I said, 3 p.m. Friday is the deadline. Soon after 3, at random, the cash machine will pick a number to call back. If it's you, if it's the lucky number we're calling, that is your number, it will give you 5 rings of the phone to answer it. 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It's very simple. €250,000. 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

0: Nice and gentle, just to end it, Gigi Perez. That is Sailor Song on Spin. That is it, myself, Peter Collins, for the day. Back again with you again tomorrow morning from 10 a.m. Sit tight, though. You have got your naughty threesome on the way to keep you company through the evening and get you home from work safely. Have a good one.
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4: 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In Burger King across Dublin.
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20: I'm Daniela, here's what's happening. The Taoiseach says his former party leader's comments on immigration aren't appropriate. Former Taoiseach Bertie Ahern was being filmed without his knowledge when he said he felt too many people were coming to Ireland, saying he was particularly concerned about those arriving from Africa and the next generation of Muslims. Micheál Martin says the opinion doesn't represent the views of Fianna Fáil.
21: We have a broader migration story where people work, come into work in our health service through work permits or through the European Union. And are a very, very valuable part of our economic life.
20: The Irish Internet Hotline is encouraging people to come forward if they spot harmful content online. It dealt with 862 reports of intimate image abuse in 2025 alone. Mick Moran from hotline.ie says it's not just sexual material they have to deal with.
3: We also take reports of racism and xenophobia. So if you see something online that's clearly racist, then let us know and we'll go and make efforts to get it taken down.
20: The Environmental Protection Agency says almost 8 in 10 bathing areas it monitors nationwide are classified as excellent. The only site in the country deemed poor was Dunleary Baths in Dublin, which was only made an official bathing area last year. This man says swimming restrictions won't put him off getting into the water.
14: No, it doesn't put me off at all. Yeah. I got in it down at Ring's End as well when it's been poor down there, so I don't mind it at all. Yeah.
20: Some of ice hockey's biggest stars are backing a plan to create the country's first arena for the sport. The venue is proposed for Cherrywood in Dublin and will include two Olympic-sized ice rinks and an 8,000-capacity arena. Dermot Wrigley, founder of Prime Arena Holdings, which is behind the project, says the level of experience coming on board could make it a world-class arena.
22: Obviously, because we're building a scaled-down Madison Square Garden, it's a multi-purpose arena that will do conferences, exhibitions, concerts, sport. We've obviously had significant interest across from North America, both in US and Canada.
20: And finally, chat show host Conan O'Brien will front the Oscars for the third year in a row. The Emmy winner will return alongside executive producers Raj Kapoor and Katie Mullen for the ceremony next March.
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20: In soccer news, Manchester United are ready to open talks about appointing Michael Carrick as the permanent head coach. It's being reported that the chief executive, Omar Barada, will recommend Carrick as Ruben Amorim's permanent successor to co-owner Jim Ratcliffe. Formal discussions are expected to start before their final Premier League game of the campaign against Brighton. The former United midfielder has won 10 of his 15 matches in charge on the way to qualifying for the Champions League. While in Gaelic games, the All-Ireland Under-20 football semi-finals are taking place tonight. Kerry and Roscommon meet at Semple Stadium at 7:30. While at the same time Tyrone play Kildare at Breffni Park. In the Leinster Under-20 semi-finals, Dublin play Kilkenny at Parnell Park at 7:30. While at the same time Wexford face Galway in Portlaoise. Download the Go Loud app now, your new home for Off the Ball.
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28: How's it going? It's Shannon here. First up, Connor Story and Gracie Abrams are reportedly teaming up for A24's film, Please. According to Deadline, Connor is in talks to join Gracie and Tom Burke, though the plot details of Connor's role are currently under wraps, but I am so sad. Moving along, Alex Earle avoided a question regarding her situation with Alex Cooper on the Today Show.
29: I'm trying to keep things pretty positive today. You know, we don't have that much time here, honestly. And also, you know, it's like, why ruin such a good day with something okay. Not so great, you know?
30: But is there legitimate, is there some sort of legitimate contentiousness or has it all been exaggerated?
29: 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I love everyone.
28: I'm starting to think there is actually no tea to be spilled. And finally, Katy Perry jokingly reacted to the news that her ex-boyfriend Josh Groban is engaged to Natalie McQueen by posting a mock crying TikTok set to her song The One That Got Away, which was reportedly inspired by him. 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
1: What's up, Steve K? Checking in, and let's get three great songs from the Naughties on air. Here he is, 28-year-old Neo from the US, of course. He released this song back in 08. Year of the Gentleman was the album, and the song, Miss Independent. Naughty Threesome on Spill.

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2: Ah, that was fun. German duo Gadjo, DJ producer, and the brilliant voice of Alexandra Prince. 2005, the year for that, so many times on the Naughty Threesome. We'll do it again tomorrow morning with Peter just after 10 a.m. I'll do it at this time. And the Naughty's stream, oh yes, it's there for you 24/7 on the Go Loud app. It's a big spin hit from Tame Impala and Jenny Dracula. I'm going to play it to come alongside C-Matt. Take a sexy picture of me as I kick off the world famous 10 spin hits in a row. Hang on.
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3: We're chatting about things that used to be cool but aren't anymore.
4: 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I remember I used to post quotes on Instagram.
5: Did you actually?
4: 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And maybe, do you know what, Jamie?
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Chance for Dancing Around, Niall Horan, and what about it? €250,000. Can you imagine in your bank account by this Friday afternoon? Going to make that call at 3 o'clock. Mr. Barry Dunn. You know the deal to enter. I'll give you details within the next few minutes. MK and Clement.

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He could have called it "Come Here, Love," or whatever, love. But he decided upon "Stay, Love." Lewis Capaldi on spin.

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3: 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A man dressed in black says the tensions and waters are rising. Happiness is treason, fiction is fact, and the storm's always on the horizon.

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0: Your number one hit music station, this is Spin. There he is, Noah Kahan, the title track from his album, The Great Divide. The number one selling album in Ireland. Well, it was last week. He's been knocked off this week by Michael Jackson. Hee hee. What about this? BB Rex and Faithless, New Religion, going to kick off 10 spin hits in a row to come. Olivia Rodrigo in there as well. And Amble, Moral Victory. All coming after 4 o'clock.
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3: Sandyford Road southbound is congested from Ballally Road Junction to Blackthorn Drive. There's a queue on Stillorgan Road southbound from St John of God's to the Newtown Park Avenue Junction, while Crumlin Road outbound is slow from Guinness Rugby Club to the Children's Hospital. And there's a delay on the Longwell Road outbound from Walkinstown Road Junction to Walkinstown Avenue Junction.
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3: I'm Daniela, here's what's happening. The Irish Internet Hotline is encouraging people to come forward if they spot harmful content online. Computer-generated child sexual abuse material rose by 325% last year. Mick Moran from hotline.ie says it's not just sexual material they have to deal with.
4: We also take reports of racism and xenophobia. So if you see something online that's clearly racist, then let us know and we'll go and make efforts to get it taken down. And also scams. By reporting them to us, you're preventing someone else from falling into the trap. So absolutely report these things to us. Anything that's illegal or harmful online, let our analysts be the ones to decide whether it is. If you feel it might be, bang it on to us and we'll deal with it.
3: House price inflation has eased to a two-year low. Prices rose by 6.5% in the 12 months to March, the lowest annual increase since the 6.2% recorded in February 2024. CSO stats also show the highest median price for a home in the year to March was €685,000 in Dunleary Rathdown. The Environmental Protection Agency says almost 8 in 10 bathing areas it monitors nationwide are classified as excellent, but the only site in the country deemed poor was Dunleary Baths in Dublin, which was only made an official bathing area last year. This man says swimming restrictions won't put him off getting into the water.
5: No, it doesn't put me off at all. You know, I got in it down at Ring's End as well when it's been poor down there, so I don't mind it at all. You know.
6: How often would you come swimming down here?
5: 4 or 5 times a week. Yeah, change it around the time. If it's too rough here, go out to the 40 foot, you know, because the waves can get a bit bad here, you know, or sea point.
3: Police in a part of rural France are warning drivers to be on the lookout for drunk deer. The deer are said to be exhibiting erratic behaviour caused by the consumption of fermented fruits, or as police call it, a forest aperitif. The gendarmerie shared a video of the deer running in unpredictable circles. And finally, U2 have been spotted filming a new music video on top of a school bus in the streets of Mexico. They're in Mexico City to shoot footage for their new track titled Street of Dreams. The song is part of their yet-to-be-announced new studio album, which is due for release later this year.
7: The dogs in our unit have the ability to find evidence within minutes.
8: The suspect is now apprehended. We believe bag was dumped northwest of your current location.
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10: Good boy, Fetcher. 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Good boy.
7: But that feeling when we help secure a conviction, that stays with us forever. We both have a tough job, but it's a job worth doing.
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3: In soccer news, Celtic will be looking to keep themselves in the running to retain the Scottish Premiership title tonight. They're on the road to Motherwell, just a point off current leaders Hearts, who are at home against Falkirk. Results depending, it could all come down to the top two meeting on Saturday. Boss Martin O'Neill is under no illusions of how much his side need to be fully switched on against Motherwell.
12: Motherwell beat us, Hearts win their game, then it's all over, so it doesn't really matter about the weekend's game.
3: While Manchester City boss Pep Guardiola is not expecting to face a weakened Crystal Palace side tonight in the Premier League. They face each other at the Etihad Stadium. With some suggestions, Palace are turning their focus towards the upcoming UEFA Conference League final. Download the Goal Out app now, your new home for Off the Ball.
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13: Hey, it's Shannon here. First up, Barry Keoghan has revealed he's ready to move forward after being the target of online abuse. Speaking to Variety, he said, "I want to step into a new chapter of my life where I let my work speak for me. I want to close the book on it, put the head up, have a smile and enjoy the moment." Moving along, Madonna is set to premiere a cinematic experience based on the first six songs from Confessions 2 at the Tribeca Film Festival. The film festival takes place the 3rd and 14th of June 2026 in New York, so keep your eyes peeled. Elsewhere, the internet is spiraling over rumours that Olivia Rodrigo and Stranger Things star Finn Wolfhard are dating. I think they'd be cute. And finally, in TV news, Zendaya will officially play Tina, the goddess of wisdom, in Christopher Nolan's The Odyssey. And Breaking Bad star Aaron Paul has officially joined the cast of Fallout Season 3. For more of the hottest trending stories, add Spin to your social feed.
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Florence Road, hanging out to dry on Spin, and we are looking forward to it, the VHI Women's Mini Marathon. We're getting involved on May 31st, it happens, and our very own Emma from Fully Charged will be taking part in it. Have a look at her very cute video as she headed to the DSPCA right there on Spin.

10-spin hits in a row. Oh yes, Florence and the Machine at Marley Park on the 28th of June. We got a chance for you to win tickets right now on Spin's Insta. Steve K getting you home on your drive with the most music guarantee. 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

0: Keep your hands on me, because I need you now. Oh, calm down, Becky Hill. You're on Spin. It is Alex Warren, Eternity. I'm going to play this song on the way. And before six, I'll give you all the details on Spin's cash machine. 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
3: The M50 northbound is slow before Junction 12 Firhouse to Junction 9 Redcow. The M50 southbound is slow but moving between the M1 interchange and Junction 6 Blanchardstown, while Phibsborough Road northbound has a delay between Constitution Hill and Hart's Corner. Bolton Street northbound onto Dorset Street is slow from Capel Street to the NCR Junction, while Drumcondra Road northbound onto Swords Road is congested from Frank Flood Bridge to Collins Avenue.
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5: 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Which international clothing retailer was called Hens and Moritz until the late 60s?
6: Hens and Moritz?
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6: Hens and Moritz until the late what?
5: 60s.
6: Hens and Moritz. San Moritz? Isn't that a thing? But I think that's a tan. And also a place. Hens and Moritz. H&M! Oh my God! It's H&M! 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

0: Justin Bieber on Spin, and of course he attended the world premiere of Michael the biopic in the US last month. He said it was extremely emotional and he called it a masterpiece. Of course, Justin has always said that Michael Jackson was his primary musical inspiration. Bella Kay is her name. The song, I love it. I'm going to play it on the way as we kick off 10 Spin Hits in a row. Got Teddy Swims in there as well. And Somber.
1: Give me that cash.
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3: Here's what you need to know.
4: I'm Daniela, here's what's happening. Alcohol intake in Europe is almost double the global consumption level. According to the WHO's World Health Statistics report, the European region has the highest alcohol consumption levels per capita at 8.9 litres in 2024. However, Dr. Annette Wurster says there's been a decline in global figures.
5: In 2010, it was 5.6 litres per capita of pure alcohol in 2010, and it has fallen to 4.9 litres per capita in 2024. This represents 13% decline.
4: Organ donations fell by 23% last year compared with 2024. New figures show 202 organ transplants were carried out in 2025, down from 263 the previous year. Cork woman Irene McGrath says a double lung transplant she received several years ago saved 25, down from 263 the previous year. Cork woman Irene McGrath says a double lung transplant she received several years ago saved her life.
6: It was just so lucky and so blessed. The last minute I received a match and I have my double lungs and I've got back to normal life since.
4: An increase in fines for dog fouling and littering will be announced today. From September, they'll rise by €100 to €250. These dog owners say they're fed up with others leaving poo on the streets.
7: There are people that just won't do it, won't pick up dog poo. Cleanse and depots have to come out and power hose and have a roll on my back. It takes 2 seconds to pick it up.
8: And it's disgusting when you're walking around and you have kids going around and like there's a chance you're going to step in poo. Like it shouldn't be the way.
9: So I'm absolutely fine. I think the increase in fine stimulates people to look after our clean streets.
4: Hotline.ie removed over 50,000 illegal items of content online last year. The Irish Internet Hotline's annual report shows most related to child sexual abuse material. McMoran from Hotline.ie says revenge pornography is a crime and should be reported.
10: The sharing an intimate image of another person is a criminal offence. And we work very closely with An Garda Síochána and we will ensure that the guards know about it.
4: And finally, police in a part of rural France are warning drivers to be on the lookout for drunk deer. The deer are said to be exhibiting erratic behaviour caused by the consumption of fermented fruits, or as police call it, a forest aperitif.
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4: In rugby news, Ireland's women will open next year's Six Nations with a trip to Scotland. The fixtures for 2027 were confirmed earlier. The opening game will take place on April 10th, while the first home match of the season will be against France a week after. This week, Scott Bayman's side are preparing to face Scotland in their final match of the current campaign at Aviva Stadium. While in soccer news, Celtic will be looking to keep themselves in the running to retain the Scottish Premiership title tonight. They're on the road to Motherwell, just a point off current leaders Hearts, who are at home against Falkirk. Boss Martin O'Neill is under no illusions of how much his side need to be fully switched on against Motherwell.
12: Motherwell beat us, Hearts win their game, then it's all over, so it doesn't really matter about the weekend's game.
4: Kickoff in both games is at 8 p.m. Download the Go Loud app now, your new home for Off the Ball.
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13: Hey, it's Shannon here. First up, Barry Keoghan has revealed he's ready to move forward after being the target of online abuse. Speaking to Variety, he said, "I want to step into a new chapter of my life where I let my work speak for me. I want to close the book on it, put the head up, have a smile and enjoy the moment." Moving along, Madonna is set to premiere a cinematic experience based on the first six songs from Confessions 2 at the Tribeca Film Festival.

0: The film festival takes place the 3rd and 14th of June 2026 in New York, so keep your eyes peeled. Elsewhere, the internet is spiraling over rumours that Olivia Rodrigo and Stranger Things star Finn Wolfhard are dating. I think they'd be cute. And finally, in TV news, Zendaya will officially play Atina, the goddess of wisdom, in Christopher Nolan's The Odyssey. And Breaking Bad star Aaron Paul has officially joined the cast of Fallout Season 3. 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

0: somber potential. Tenspin Hits in a row. It's Steve K here with you on your drive home. My promise is, of course, to play you the most music each and every evening. 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
1: You played it cool and I played it dumb. Don't you think I'm a little too young to be messed with like that?

10 spin hits in a row. We're looking forward to it. The VHI Women's Mini Marathon. We are getting involved, and our very own Emma from Fully Charged is taking part. Have a look at the very cute video of her at the DSPCA right there on Spins

0: 10 spin hits in a row. Zara Larsson, Midnight Sun after 7 o'clock. Who's here now? What show is it? Jamie, maybe you can help me out.
1: Jamie and Faye, Steve.
0: Oh, yeah. Oh, sorry. I forgot. What's coming up on your show?
1: On the ever so forgettable show, Steve, just after 7 o'clock, we're asking you, what is a white lie you've told your partner, all with confession box? We're also asking you, what is something simple that you can't do as an adult? On top of all that, tickets to Doja Cat in Dublin's Three Arena nice. May 19th as well, Steve.
0: Ooh, very good. After 7, yes, Jamie and Faye on spin. She's from Texas, I can tell by the way. Ella Langley, choosing Texas. Shall I play her next? Go on then.
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2: 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Because we're cool and relatable and young.

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0: 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So fresh
2: and so cool. Oh, would you look at this? We got the dream team going on here. Sabrina Carpenter and Madonna. Bring Your Love on Spin.
0: Sabrina.
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0: Madonna.
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0: Anne-Marie 2002 on Spin. Jamie and Faye to come. Oh, yes. They're going to kick off after 7 o'clock with this song from Femi. It's called Noble, and they've got Taylor Swift to play as well.
1: This is Spin.
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23: Welcome on in. It is Wednesday, lads. We are halfway there.
24: Yes, we sure are. How are you doing, Jamie? You all good? You sick of me, yes?
23: I'm not sick of you at all. Do you know what I'm sick of? Is the weather pretending that it's going to be a good week and then all of a sudden. So you go from sunshine,
24: yes.
23: Rain, hot, cold. And like, what's
24: highly hormonal. It's like me on an average day. I can say it, but you can't.
23: No, I get a bit like that myself sometimes. Look, a big shout tonight. We are giving you the chance to win tickets to go see Doja Cat in Dublin Street Arena on May 19th. Less than a week away.
24: Yes, and we are giving them away. We gave tickets away yesterday. We make it very easy for you. Yes, we do.
23: Oh, of course. On top of that, we are bringing this back, opening up the confession booth in the church. Listen to that choir sing. Confession Box is back on the show. Tonight we're asking the question, what is a white lie you've told your partner? I got myself into a bit of a situation like this just a couple of days ago.
24: It's only a white lie. It's fine.
23: 087-711-103. We're going to dive into all of that after Tay-Tay, Elizabeth Taylor, Jamie and Faye with you on Spin. Good evening.

0: Feamy. It's Jamie and Faye hanging out with you here on Spin. We are deciding to bring this back to the show for one night only. We are walking down that church corridor, opening that confession booth because,
1: those
0: of course,
1: keys are very lifelike. Confession box.
0: The keys are lifelike.
1: They are scary, terrifying. Confession box. Jamie, you have a confession to make. Please confess.
0: Here's the thing, okay?
1: Yeah.
0: Now, I don't know if I'm going to get in trouble for talking about it. You know, my partner loves cooking food. You know, she loves being the cook. She loves getting in the kitchen.
1: Can't say I do myself.
0: No, but look here, neither do I. I'm just not great at it. But there's been a couple of things that she's made like in the past few months where she's like, what do you think of that? And I'm like, this is unreal.
1: Yeah.
0: You know, this is unreal. Not great, to be completely honest, okay? Better than what I could do.
1: I'm going to ask you a question on a rating. How bad, though? Are we talking really bad, or you just get away with it?
0: Some of them.
1: What she's made? Or is that going to make
0: pasta
1: you...
0: Pasta dishes or like lasagnas or things like that, you know?
1: Okay, we'll stick it... We'll make it vague. We'll keep it vague.
0: We'll keep it vague, yeah, okay. Some of the fancier stuff, you know, is when you start to get a little bit... Ooh. But anyway, she's great at millions of things. But anyway, recently, she was like, oh, I'll make that lasagna you like, whatever. Oh. And I was like... Look, I have to tell you. I have to tell you.
1: Okay.
0: I was obviously telling a white lie because...
1: Yeah.
0: I didn't want to hurt your feelings, but maybe we can try something different, which also didn't turn well.
1: I was going to say, Joe, you should have known by now. You got to take one for the team and you just got to say nothing and you got to eat that lasagna.
0: But isn't it good also to be honest that sometimes, right? No?
1: I think there's a time and a place. I think this is what we're talking about, little white lies. They're a little white lie for a reason. Mm. They're not causing any harm. You just got to suck it up.
0: Yeah.
1: It's like, for instance, you know, when your fella gets a bad haircut, which mine does quite often, and you say, do you like it? It's easier just to say, yeah, because the thing is, he can't do anything about it.
0: Is that a white lie that you've told him?
1: Yeah, plenty of times. To be honest, it's rare that he ever gets a good haircut.
0: Really?
1: Yeah. But like, who am I to say? Well, I suppose cat's out of the bag now. I hope he's not listening. But the thing is, he can't change that.
0: I saw that man less than a week ago and he was rocking a beautiful haircut. He has long, curly, luscious, beautiful
1: hair.
0: Was
1: it cut though?
0: I wouldn't say it was freshly cut.
1: Maybe that's the problem.
0: This is what we're talking about on the show with Confession Box. We are asking you the question, what is a white lie that you've told your partner? It's all innocent stuff, do you know what I mean? 087 711 1038. It's Jamie and Faye with you here on Spin.

0: Lewis Capaldi, your number one hit music station. You're hanging out on Spin with Jamie and Faye. We're doing Confession Box on the show and we're asking you the question, what is a white lie that you've told your partner? And I feel like for some reason that I'm exposing myself more than anything else, Faye.
1: I expose myself too, but I just feel like your white lie is maybe a little bit more...
0: Harsher.
1: But then again, It's harsher because... You admitted that it was a white lie, whereas I don't admit anything. I know I kind of have now that I've outed me fella, but I basically said before the break that I don't really think some of the haircuts that my fella has gotten are great. And whenever he does get them done, I just say, oh yeah, they're lovely, really like. No, honestly, really like. And they're a white lie because do you know what? He can't do anything at that point. The hair is cut.
0: Do you know, it's weird that you say that because every time I'm like, so let's say I get a haircut, my missus still will be like, oh, that's nice. But the next one, she'd be like, oh God, that's so much better than the last one. And I'm like, why didn't you just say something the last time?
1: Now, to be fair to you, you wear caps a lot of the time.
0: Yeah, so like, I even got my haircut today, but I was a bit like, oh, I don't know, cap time.
1: Yeah.
0: You know what I mean?
1: I've actually never seen you without a cap.
0: It's generally when it starts to grow out too much and I'm just not arsed going to get a cut.
1: Yeah, yeah.
0: You know? And then that's when cap time happens. You know what though, when it comes to white lies, I've kind of spoken about this on the show before, but one time for my birthday, my girlfriend got me this drum machine, like this musical instrument thing. And I had been eyeing up the newer version of it, okay? Oh, so I was like, oh my God, like, thank you so much. And I genuinely was appreciative of it. But then I went and swapped it out for the new one. So I sold the one that she got me. I got the new one that looked almost exactly the same, right? And I thought I got away with it. And she was like, do you like it? I was like, I love it. And then she goes, so why did you sell the other one on adverts and swap it for the new one? And I was like, how did you even know that? She was just like, I had a feeling. And
1: you got caught out there, brother. Yes, you see, this is the thing though. If you are going to tell a white lie, you need to make sure you've covered your tracks as well.
0: Yeah,
1: We
0: can't be great at everything, Faye. Lying for me is just one of them. A white lie that you've told your partner on 087-711-1038.
2: My girlfriend's parents live down the country and she's always like, oh, do you want to come sit down? Do you mind? And I'm just like, oh, no, it's grand.
0: Brave soldiers on the show. But I appreciate it because at least then I'm not on my own saying things that I'm going to regret later on.
1: No, but you're not agreeing. Or are you agreeing?
0: Confessions box. Sorry, I've got

0: flustered there, getting a little bit nervous. White lies that you've told your partner.
1: I went out with one of my boyfriend's friends years ago, and he asked me about it. He was like, oh, were you guys together at one point? And I was like, no, that's not at all, whatever. It was only a couple of years into the relationship that I was like, surprise.
0: Not the worst thing to happen.
2: Not the worst.
0: I went out with this girl a couple of years ago, okay?
2: Mm.
0: And previously I had kind of been with her cousin for a little bit of time.
2: Oh.
0: And she was like, oh, were you dating so-and-so? Yeah. I was like, absolutely not at all. What are you talking about?
2: I think you should never tell. So if I think if your ex, sorry, if your current fella asks you, have you shifted so-and-so? I think it's if it's just a shift, you should just say no.
0: Mm.
2: If it's more than that, you probably should say yes.
0: To
2: cover your boundaries.
0: In the future, this is what we're asking you on Confession Box, a white lie that you've told your partner. 087-711-1038. Jamie and Faye here on Spin.

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1: And life-changing money once again will be given away. 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
0: If you got 250k, is Harry Styles really the first thing that's going to be on your mind?
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0: With Jamie and Faye, we're doing it. We're bringing it back to the show. We're opening up that shower curtain. We're turning on the shower because, of course, it is Shower Thoughts.
1: Yes, it is my favourite time of the week where we bring you some of the thoughts that we have in the shower. Or, Jamie, if you take a bath, vice versa, more so the shower.
0: What if I don't take a shower? What if these are just my thoughts? What if I don't shower?
1: It's not much thoughts going on.
0: There never is in my head, really, Faye.
1: No. Okay, Jamie. First of all, with the old shower thoughts, okay?
0: Yours. Can I give you one, by the way?
1: Yeah.
0: It's been like...
1: Yeah.
0: Your skeleton is always wet. Your skeleton is always in the shower. Your skeleton will never be dry unless you are like literally old bones.
1: Oh, yeah.
0: Just saying.
1: Also, on that, the only bone you're expected to clean is your teeth.
0: That is true.
1: That's
0: a mad one. Our teeth...
1: Teeth are bones,
0: wouldn't they be? Yeah.
1: They kind of are, aren't they?
0: Yeah, exposed bones, yeah.
1: Yeah. Another thing, Jamie, is the first person to ever, like, taste yogurt was definitely taking a risk.
0: Yogurt?
1: Yeah, because, like, I feel like yogurt is terrifying. It's one of those things that you just don't know what's actually in it. As in, you do, but as in, within the yogurt.
0: That's fair. That's a fair point. I'll give
1: this
0: you that.
1: This is shower thoughts. They're not supposed to make sense, guys.
0: No, exactly. And half of my thoughts don't. Most of them, I would say. A person from 300 years ago would think that you're immortal because you survived every disease they would have feared before adulthood back then.
1: Interesting.
0: All our little vaccines and, you know what I mean? I mean, we're well ahead. I mean, back then, you would have an average lifespan, like, what, 30 or something like that? I'm just guessing. I don't know.
1: Another note, okay? Another shower thought. There are songs you'll never hear again because nobody alive remembers them. How scary is that? Like, what if Britney Spears Hit Me Baby One More Time? We'll never know when it's the last time that anyone ever remembers that song.
0: That's weird. I actually watched a program on this recently where people found old sheet music that was, like, almost disintegrated because of how old it was. And they were able to bring it to life and get someone to play it. So, yeah, that's a fair point.
1: Someone better leave that sheet music behind.
0: If Earth, right, was like Saturn and it had, like, all those rings around it, do you think that people way back when would have invented, like, entire religions behind all those rings around the world?
1: Maybe.
0: Because I think it's, like, in Buddhism, they, like, worship the sun and the moon and everything like that.
1: Yes.
0: But had we had the rings of Saturn around the world, you just never know.
1: You just never know.
0: Am I confusing you?
1: Another thing, a ringtone is basically a theme song for interruptions. So if our life was a movie, the phone call ringing would be like the interlude.
0: I get you. Okay.
1: Yeah.
0: I'm on board
1: is
0: with
1: interlude
0: this.
1: Interlude the right word? Anyways, it is.
0: I'll leave it on this, okay? If humans laid eggs, what would society look like?
1: Oh, God.
0: Everything would be completely different.
1: You lost me at that one. I don't want to go there.
2: Wait, where are you at tonight? Jamie and Faye. Now we feel it's alive. Live and loud on spin. Last Thursday night.

0: Let's hear what's going on.
1: Well, here is what is going on. US chat show host Conan O'Brien is set to return to host the Oscars for the third consecutive year in a row.
2: I don't think I would take the Oscars if anyone offered it to me. I think I'd be quite nervous.
1: Why?
2: Because I just think in being in front of your entire industry would be very difficult.
1: That is true. I feel like, though, you have the comedy thing down to a T.
2: Oh, gosh.
1: And Conan O'Brien, he kind of has that, you know.
2: Yeah, he'll be fine.
1: Yeah, I feel like he'll be good. I feel like he's above. Anyway, look, we're getting rambled into this. Yeah. The 63-year-old will return along with executive producers Raj Kapoor and Katie Mullen for the 99th, I can't believe it's gone that long, Academy Awards, which will take place on Sunday.
2: Did you say 99, Jamie?
1: Yeah, this is the 99th Oscars.
2: Next year it'll be a bang.
1: Yeah, Kapoor and Mullen said in a statement, getting to reunite with Conan O'Brien for a third year at the Oscars is really special. He brings that signature humour that everybody loves, along with a real warmth and generosity that carries through the entire show. He's a true creative partner, someone we completely trust, and someone who makes the whole process genuinely fun, both behind the scenes and on stage. We're incredibly grateful to keep building this together and can't wait to share what is next with the Oscars. There you go.
2: Exciting! You know, when the Oscars arrive, I feel like it usually means the rest of the awards are arriving as well.
1: Oh, yeah, but like, does anybody care about like the MTV VMAs and things like that?
2: No, they don't. To be honest, may I say, I don't even think the Oscars are as big as what they used to be.
1: There's too much.
2: Sorry.
1: I feel like there's too many of these big competitions that everyone's like, oh, yeah, that one, another one, whatever.
2: Yeah, no, but like still, don't get me wrong, if I'm ever nominated, it's a huge deal.
1: This lady also wants to host, so get on it. And fair play to you, Conan.
3: Here we go. Jamie and Faye are on spin. You're number one.

0: Sienna Spyro, Die on This Hill. It's your number one hit music station. Spin with Jamie and Faye. A hill I would die on is winning 250 grand yes. This coming Friday. Come on!
1: Give me that cash.
2: This is Spin's
1: Cash Machine.
0: Did that make any sense?
3: It never does, Jamie. Don't apologise. No, don't apologise. Okay. Guys, there is life-changing money to be given away moving on swiftly. 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Now get that entry in by 3 p.m. this Friday. Then the cash machine will randomly pick one lucky winner and it could be you. Answer that phone within the first 5 rings. 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It's €250,000 exactly. So pick up the phone, get texting, spin to 57557. Best luck.
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0: Welcome on in. We're going to be spoiling it again in about 10 minutes time.
3: Yes, Dota Cat tickets. We gave tickets away yesterday and the day before. And yes, we are giving them away in just a bit. We'll be giving you all the details. But we're going to make it very, very easy for you, aren't we, Jamie?
0: Are we going to make it very easy?
3: Well, it depends because you're the one who mashes up the music. We're playing a game of Behind the Rewind where we take a Dota Cat song and we rewind it.
0: And you just have to guess what it is. It really is as easy as that. I do have to say, I feel like tonight's one is pretty easy. She's got about 5 really good bangers and we've chosen every single one of them for the competition. Details to come on that. I saw this article earlier on online and it was a thing about 1 in 5 adults cannot do this simple thing.
3: Ooh.
0: Blew my mind a little bit because it was very simple. But look, we'll get to all of this just a moment after brand new music from Olivia Rodrigo. Drop Dead, it's your number one hit music station. You're hanging out on Spin right here with Jamie.

0: 54 Ultra, it's Talk To You, spinning you with Jamie and Faye. Stumbled across this little article online earlier on today, okay?
1: Yes.
0: I don't know how much truth there is in this, and this is what I was going to say.
1: There's never much truth in any article.
0: No, especially nowadays, it's like, you won't believe what happened next, and you click on this thing, and it's just a load of BS.
1: Yeah.
0: Maybe this is as well. But for now, let's take it as face value.
1: Let's take it as face value.
0: A new study finds that 1 in 5 adults cannot change a light bulb. It goes on to say, are you handy enough to change a light bulb if it goes out in your home? Surprisingly, 1 in 5 people cannot do so. A new study reveals that about 20% of people not only struggle to change a light bulb, but also do not know how to boil an egg. Oh. The study surveyed 2,004 people about their home habits. Beside the inability to change a bulb or boil an egg, nearly a third of respondents admitted they couldn't cook either. Furthermore, only 59% of people knew how to remove stains from spilled food. I do not know how to do that. From 37% could change a flat tire.
1: Mm.
0: And researchers are surprised by these findings, as am I to some degree. The changing a light bulb thing, I feel like, whoa, brother.
1: Can you change a light bulb?
0: You literally screw the thing in and out. There's now this some fittings for light bulbs, like, you know, those fancy LED ones that you really kind of have to know what you're doing. But the general light bulb, absolutely grand.
1: I know how to change a light bulb, but would I struggle with buying the correct light bulb for the correct light fitting? Yes, I would.
0: Okay, that's something a little bit niche.
1: Yeah. Okay. Can you hot ride a car? Can you jumpstart a car?
0: I can jumpstart a car, but a simple thing that I do not know how to do as an adult is change a tire.
1: I don't know how to change a tire either.
0: This was in this whole article.
1: I need to learn how to change a tire because I'm gigging every weekend and I'm always on the road, but I don't know how to. But I do know how to ring AA.
0: I rang them before because my car battery died. And they were like, it was a whole situation.
1: I'd know how to jumpstart a car. It was.
0: Yeah, I do know. I know now. But the last time I burst my tire, I was on YouTube because I had the jack in the back of the car.
1: Yeah.
0: And I was like, well, how does this part of it work? It took me 2 hours. Eventually, we got it done. I kind of participated in it, but my missus done most of it because she was able to watch the video.
1: Can you use a drill?
0: I can use a drill. Actually, not bad at a drill.
1: Okay.
0: One thing, a simple thing I cannot do as an adult is parallel park a car.
1: Oh, I knew there was something.
0: But see, the thing
1: is, there's a trick to it.
0: I've seen you parking in the car park next door to the radio station.
1: I'm a bloody whiz!
0: In one go, not even a 3-point turn. I'm telling you now, she just reversed out and straight back in again. I'm an embarrassment when
1: I'm a machine. There's a good few things I do know how to do, I will say, but I can't use a drill. I can use a screwdriver. I can't. My sister is, do you know what she's a whiz at? Is refiguring plugs. Rewiring plugs.
0: Oh, no, I wouldn't even touch that.
1: She can do all that stuff.
0: Brown wire, red wire, green wire, whatever it is. Simple things that you cannot do as an adult, i.e. changing a tire. 087-711-1038. This is new from Alex Warren. It's Fine Place to Die on Spin here. You with Jamie and Faye.
2: Turning on the TV, a man dressed in black says the tensions and waters are rising. Happiness is treason, fiction is fact, and the storm's always on the horizon.

0: But if you can't find the pen, you can sure find the blade.
1: Kingfisher, it's Jamie and Faye with you here on Spin. We're talking about simple things you cannot do as an adult. 087-711-1038 if you do want to join in, because I cannot change a tire. I kind of know now because...
2: Can you change your pants?
1: No, me mammy does that for me.
2: Rotten. I kind of out myself here because there's a lot of stuff that I'm realizing now that I can't do, but they're primarily a blue job. Which means they're primarily a job that the guy has to do.
1: Go on.
2: You know, like I now, me fella smoke machine. His smoke alarm went off. And I didn't know how to, I was in the house and he was out and I don't know how to take out the batteries and make it stop.
1: I only found out how to do that recently because I had to, but I will say,
2: yeah.
1: I just had this image in my head of like your fella having this like cloud of smoke coming through the door as you're entering his house. Look, Faye, my brand new smoke machine. Simple things you can't do as an adult. Friend of the show, we haven't heard from Philip in quite some time.
3: Remind your light bulbs and your drills. My cousin is a year older than me. He's in his mid-30s and he can't even click his fingers.
2: I can.
1: This came in from Aaron.
4: Yeah, I can't understand how somebody can't figure out how to do something as simple as boil an egg. I mean,
1: now I will say, right?
2: Yeah.
1: It is easy to boil an egg, but it's also hard to get it done right. Do you know what I mean? Like.
2: Yeah, I don't eat boiled eggs, so I don't know.
1: Man,
2: I don't want to eat a boiled egg.
1: You don't like a bit of egg mayonnaise?
2: No. I don't know how to start a lawnmower. I know I've trimmed a lawn before, but I don't know how to start the lawnmower. But then again, do you know what? It's different for every machine. So that doesn't count. Do you know what? Let's move on. Sorry.
1: Okay, we'll move on then.
5: Probably the fact that I can't drive. I mean, what is the point? The bus is handy. The train is handy. Is there any need for it?
1: Sounds like my missus.
2: There is 100% need for it. I honestly would find it very hard to date a fella in this day and age as a 27-year-old girl if the fella can't drive. No, thank you. That is,
1: is it an ick?
2: Off my list. I wouldn't say ick because that gives me the ick by saying it's an ick.
1: Okay. Simple things you can't do as an adult.
6: I think folding a fitted bedsheet, there is an art in it. I've yet to figure it out.
1: I have yet to also figure that
2: out. You've yet to change the bedsheet. There's a huge bloody difference.
1: This is what we're talking about. Simple things that you just don't know how to do as an adult. 087-711-1038. Tyler, Sarah Larson.

0: Moral Victory. It's Spin. You're hanging out with Jamie and Faye. A couple of moments ago, we were chatting about simple things that you cannot do as an adult. For me, it was changing a tire. What did you say yours was again? Smoke detector?
1: I thought yours was changing your pants, Jamie. Or was that not, you. Was I not supposed to say that?
0: I'm lucky enough to be living at home. My mother does it for me. This is an interesting voice note because we were kind of talking about something similar like this off air a few minutes ago.
2: Things you can't do as an adult. I can't read a clock. Mm-hmm. I can do digital time.
0: Yep.
2: An actual clock can't do it.
0: So I'm the same. I have this thing called dyscalculia where when it comes to numbers. And
1: you
0: like
1: do,
0: that.
1: Yeah, you do, yeah.
0: Well, maybe I'm just
1: sorry.
0: Simple. I don't know.
1: No, maybe you what do. Sorry, maybe you do. I didn't say it. I didn't mean to say it like that. Sorry, I forgot we were on there.
0: No, it's funny. Come on. Dive into it with me. But now, if I was to look at a clock for long enough, I can read it. Like I'll be able to figure out what hands where, whatever. But I couldn't look at a clock like some people and go, oh, sure, it's 4:15. Do you know what I mean?
1: So 2029. It's
0: 2029 to me makes more sense. That's half, like, you know, the
1: half us.
0: Digital
1: half
0: clock,
1: us. Half eight,
0: of course. Okay. But then when
1: you
0: it
1: were
0: comes
1: slow there now, though. Well, you were slow.
0: Yeah, but I am in general.
1: You
0: I just
1: count,
0: said that
1: you,
0: a
1: you count
0: ago.
1: Your fingers, 13, 14, 15. I do. That's fine. I do.
0: Anyway, look, moving on. We are giving away tickets to Doja Cat. She's taking over Dublin's Three Arena on the 19th of May.
1: Yes, and we have two tickets to give away. We're playing a game of Behind the Rewind.
0: There we go. We're playing a Doja Cat song in reverse. Guess it, win the tickets. This is the song. A classic Doja Cat. Can you figure it out?
1: I know it. I'm not going to say it. It's up to you to guess. 087-711-1038. Oh, God.
0: Look, it really is that easy. If you want those tickets, send us your guess and we'll call you back in a moment here on Spin.
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0: Adam Ports. It's Jamie and Faye with you on Spin. Someone big is coming to town.
1: Doja Cat is coming to the 3 Arena on the 19th of May. And guess what, guys? We have tickets. As always, we really do.
0: We love spoiling people. Chloe's on the phone. Chloe, how are you?
2: I'm good.
1: It sounds like you're in a submarine. Can you hear
2: Hello?
1: Us?
0: Much better.
1: Chloe, you're back to life now. Thank God. We thought you were gone there for a second.
0: Chloe, you,
2: sorry,
0: a couple
2: guys.
0: Of moments ago, we were chatting on air about simple things you can't do as an adult. And you were saying, and this is one that I relate to heavily, but no one ever gets it. You cannot read an old school clock.
2: No, I can't. Like, I'm kind of similar to you. It'll take me, I'd say, about 5 minutes to tell someone 6 o'clock.
0: Can I ask?
2: Whereas if I look at a digital time...
0: Straight away.
1: I'm the opposite, Chloe. I'm looking at the clock now. It's 20:33, and that'll take me now a while to go... thank you, Chloe. Thank you, Chloe.
0: I want to ask you a question, Chloe, because when I was in school, I was in foundation maths. Were you also or no?
2: Yes, I was.
0: Okay, so there's a theme here. There's something
1: I
0: to
1: wouldn't
0: do
1: be
0: with
1: getting
0: this.
1: Excited about that now, lads. I don't think you want to join a little club for that.
0: Anyway, look, Chloe, we're going to move on to some more exciting things. Doja Cat, Dublin's 3 Arena, May 19th. We're going to play this song in reverse for you one more time. Well, Chloe, for those tickets, what is the tune?
2: Is it Kiss Me More?
0: Is it Kiss Me More, Chloe?
1: Kiss Me More!
0: Of course
1: it's
0: it is!
1: Enough. Woo! You have officially won the two tickets. Who are you bringing, Chloe, or do you know?
2: I don't know.
1: You've loads of time to figure out. You've loads of time. It's only next week.
0: Now, I will say, Chloe, just make sure when you're keeping an eye on the time for the gig, you're using the digital clock and not the old school one, just in case you miss it, all right?
2: Definitely.
0: Chloe, thanks for coming on.
1: Chloe.
0: Congratulations. Wait, where you at tonight? Jamie and Faye.

0: hear what's going on.
1: Well, this is what's going on. It's all about this lady. The one and only Ellie Goulding, or Goulding, or whoever you say. How would you say her name?
2: Golden. She's Golden. Ellie Goulding's in the house.
1: Ellie Goulding received an MBE from Prince William at Windsor Castle for her services to biodiversity and the climate.
2: What did she do?
1: That's a great question.
2: She set up a little wind farm.
1: No, I know she performed at...
2: or a little tomato plant patch out the back, was it?
1: I mean...
2: I have one of them.
1: Yeah, well, maybe you're up for this award
2: as well. I could get an MBB.
1: Well.
2: MBBE.
1: What is it called? An MBE. The Member of the British Empire.
2: I don't think you'd want one of them
1: as you're an Irish lady
2: really.
1: From Limerick. She did perform at Kate and William's wedding 15 years ago. But anyway, she was honoured for climate change and everything like that. She's an environmental ambassador for the UN, which is obviously a pretty big deal. Taken to Instagram in January, Ellie shared several photos of herself engaged in activist work, including speaking at the UN.
2: Oh, fair.
1: And with former US President, Vice President, I should say, Kamala Harris.
2: Fair. Okay, she actually has done work. Sorry, I thought that it was going to be something very, very silly, like she did, you know, set up a flower patch kit or something at the back.
1: Yeah, well, maybe. I mean, Michael D. Higgins is not him anymore. Who's the new president?
2: Jamie.
1: Is her name Catherine or something?
2: Catherine Connolly.
1: Yes. She needs to come up with some award for like the arts and put us onto that. Anyway, alongside the post, she wrote, "It was such a great honor to receive an MBE for services to biodiversity and climate." So anyway, she's an MBE. We actually met an MBE last Saturday at the Wellfest.
2: Who?
1: Mr. Motivator is an MBE.
2: Oh, is he?
1: Yeah.
2: I think Spencer Matthews is as well, you know.
1: Really?
2: They'd be flinging them out these days.
1: Anyway, MBE, MVP, whatever you want to call it, Ellie Goulding has one now.

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1: Give me that cash.
2: This is Spin.
1: Cash Machine.
0: Don't say we didn't warn you. 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
0: If you're thinking to yourself, oh God, it's 9 o'clock and I've missed the first 2 hours of Jamie and Faye's show, don't worry, there is a podcast. It's wherever you get your podcast. It's called The Best Jamie and Faye, just saying.
3: Oh, that was the best little plug, Jamie. Do you have anything else to plug? I'll give you 10 minutes now. Sorry, no, I won't give you. I'll give you 5.
0: Okay,
3: plug away.
0: I'll take 10 seconds of your time. We also have a brand new show on a Sunday. It's called The Best of Jamie and Faye, which is kind of like the podcast.
3: Wrap it up. Brilliant. Okay. Anyways, I have a story to tell you, Jamie. My fella is heading down to the Puck Fair, okay? Have you heard of the Puck Fair?
0: Is this a country thing? I've never heard of this. No.
3: Have you not heard of the Puck Fair?
0: No, maybe.
3: It's when they put a big ghost in a little cage.
0: That's not a real thing, surely.
3: Yes, it is. I'll explain this in just a bit.
0: Lady Gaga, Doechii, it's Runway here on Spin.

0: Bella Kay, it's Jamie and Faye with you on Spin. What type of mystical things are you bringing to the table?
1: I am bringing the weirdest local traditions that there ever is. And this came up because I was in Clorgan a couple of months ago, and I am driving through Clorgan this weekend because I'm heading down to Waterville. Anyways, Jamie, okay, there is something, and I think it's Clorgan. I could be wrong. Actually, is it Clorgan?
0: I don't even know what Glorgan is. Where is that?
1: Is it Glorgan? No, it's not. Anyways, doesn't matter. Sorry. So basically, my fella is going down, okay, to the Puck Fair this summer, okay? And my question to you is, have you ever been?
0: I don't even know. What is the Puck Festival? See, this is how uncultured I am, by the way.
1: Is basically when they put a goat in a cage and they leave it up there for 3 days. Now, I think recently animal cruelty have gotten involved.
0: I would hope so.
1: Because there was questions around that, I suppose.
0: I did hear about this a few years ago. Yes. There had to be changes made.
1: Yeah, right. So I think either they, number one, made the thing bigger, or either they didn't actually put him in the cage, the goat in the cage.
0: It's a plush
1: they
0: toy.
1: Let him out. Yes. I don't know. Anyways, it just got me thinking about, like, there's just some Irish traditions in local areas in Ireland that are just very, very strange.
0: But to me, putting a goat in a cage and raising it up above, it's above ground level, isn't
1: yeah.
0: it?
1: That's right. Well, it originally was. I don't know if it still is this year. Like,
0: that's witchcraft. Yeah. Why is that a thing? What
1: it was just to kind of celebrate, you know, music, drinking, fairs. It was just an old festivity that they did. Another one, though, was the Liston Varna Matchmaking Festival. A girl who I went to school with, she was actually a relation of the original matchmaker down in Liston Varna.
0: Okay, there was a lovely cupid, like.
1: Yeah.
0: Okay.
1: Literally, and basically you'd get dressed up and you go matchmaking.
0: Interesting. Yeah. So this is like old school
1: old
0: speed dating.
1: Old school, yeah. Like, and I think we need to bring this back. I think this would be incredible.
0: This is Liston Varna.
1: Liston Varna, yeah.
0: Yeah, so it's interesting. It's probably because they have no Wi-Fi down there for Tinder, so they still go to the local matchmaker, okay?
1: Jamie! Listen to you. So that's the two Wi-Fi debate. Then I found this other one, okay, called Wren Day. It was basically celebrated on Stephen's Day, where people dress in straw suits and parade through towns with music and costumes. Basically, it was like an old-to-old hunting.
0: Okay.
1: Never heard of it.
0: It sounds less witchcrafty than some of the other ones, so I'm
1: there was Biddy's Day Festival as well, where people dress as Brudog figures, which is straw bride characters, and go house to house singing and performing for luck and a hospitality. I feel like this is definitely witchcraft kind of era.
0: I'm still stuck on the goat in the cage, but yeah, there might be something to that. In Spain, they really still continue and push forward old traditional festivals like that. They have the wine festival, the tomato throwing festival, but like when it comes to some of these, is it just because I'm living in Dublin that I've never heard of them?
1: It probably sadly is. Now, I know you've heard of this one, the National Ploughing Championships.
0: Of course.
1: Basically, as we all know, a farming event, and it becomes temporarily kind of like a city of farmers for the whole weekend. Which one would you like to go to, Jamie, if you could pick one? Would you pick the Puck Fair, the Liston Varna Matchmaking Festival, or the Ploughing Championships?
0: So I will say I would choose, first of all, the Puck Fair, just to see what the crack is up with the goat.
1: Yeah.
0: Like, what's that all about? But realistically, I've heard the Ploughing Championship is actually such a good buzz.
1: Oh, I'd love the Matchmaking Festival.
0: Really?
1: Oh, just as in if I was single, hypothetically.
0: I think you would have the charisma to be a matchmaker. I can imagine you going left and right and setting people up.
1: I'd love to be a matchmaker.
0: Anyone from Liston Varna who knows a person,
1: hit
0: 087 711 1038. I could reckon we could make this happen. It's Jamie and Faye with you here on Spin.

0: Jazzy, it's Jamie and Faye with you here on Spin.
1: Now I'm back with my hot takes, baby. Basically, I have carefully created a couple of hot takes that I found online over the last week, and I have put them together, and I want to get your opinion on them and obviously our listeners' opinion on them. So, Jamie, give me the first hot take that I've chosen.
0: This is hot take number one.
2: Men should work and women should stay in the kitchen.
0: Oh, okay.
1: Hot and heavy, Jamie. Hot and heavy. I personally don't think this is... Were you expecting that one?
0: No.
1: See, never let them know your next move. I don't agree with that. I personally love working. If I... Oh, it sounds so cringe, doesn't it?
0: You're paying so safe.
1: If my work was taken away from me, I couldn't. And I hate the bloody kitchen. I bloody hate it.
0: Now, I will say, it depends on what type of job you have, because if you were working at a bank, would you feel the same way, I wonder?
1: Probably not. If I was doing what I love, which is this, then I would want to be doing this.
0: Because if my missus became a millionaire, would I be a stay-at-home... What would you call it? Not even a stay-at-home boyfriend. Whatever that word is. I just, look, here, if she wants to spoil
1: me... That's the wrong answer. You're supposed to say, no matter how much money, I still love radio.
0: Oh, I love radio. But if she wants to spoil me and just let me play, I don't know, video games all the time, yeah, I'll take that also, Faye.
1: Fair. Okay. Controversial hot take. Next one, Jamie.
2: Never get back with your ex. If it didn't work the first time, it'll never work again. And...
0: Oh, no, I'm torn by that.
1: So, this is someone... who has gotten back with her ex for a second time. And I'm going out with my ex now for 5 years.
0: It's mad that you still refer to him.
1: I don't usually, but
0: my current ex.
1: When we're talking about this topic, I do. I went out with him for like 2 years and then broke up and then got back together during COVID.

0: But there was about a 10-year space. Like, we were going out when we were like 16 and then got back together again when we were like, I don't know, really young 20s.
1: Can I just say?
0: Yeah.
1: I don't see any problem with getting back with your ex. I feel like time, people grow.
0: Time heals all wounds.
1: Time heals all wounds, but also you grow into a different person over the space of like 8 years,
0: completely.
1: 5 years, 3 years even. And you, if you come back together...
0: He got way better looking. I'm only joking.
1: What do you mean you're only joking?
0: He did get better looking, but that's not the reason why I got back with him, obviously. Yeah.
1: Blow ups, everybody. All right, we'll go on to hot take number three then.
2: Hot take, why don't we bring back inconveniencing yourself to show up for people? You don't want to go out, but it's your friend's birthday? Show up. Like, we have gotten way too comfortable with these boundaries that we're setting.
1: So true.
0: I really strongly agree with this hot take because I've seen it so much more recently. People canceling last minute for stupid reasons.
1: Oh, I just need to look after my mental health, yeah. Which is fine, okay? It's fine.
0: Yeah.
1: But don't, like...
0: My dog dies. So what?
1: No.
0: Get over it. I'm joking.
1: If you want to throw a hot take our way, 087-711-1038.
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1: 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Did you prep that?
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1: 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Anyways, guys, life-changing money will be given away on this Friday, and I'll be giving you all the details on how you could win that in just a minute.
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0: Teddy Swims, Mr. Know-It-All on Spin. You're with Jamie and Faye and fancy having this in your bank account on Friday.
1: Give me that cash.
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0: No hard sell needed. 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
5: The gossip. Let's hear what's going on.
0: This is what's going on. Obviously, Barry Keoghan has been in the headlines recently. We were only chatting about him there a few
6: days ago.
0: Yeah, because of...
6: Cheating allegations.
0: Well, the cheating allegations that he came out and denied. But now it's for a more positive reason because, obviously, he's set to play Ringo Starr in the upcoming Beatles biopic, which is set to be set out in four parts for each Beatle member.
6: Crazy.
0: So they have a movie for Paul, Ringo, George and John.
6: That'd be bollocks by the end of it.
0: Saltburn star Barry Keoghan has said that the Beatles biopic films will be incredible and praised the set for harnessing what he calls an indie soul despite being such a big production. The 33-year-old Irish actor stars, of course, as drummer Ringo Starr in Sir Sam Mendes's The Beatles, a four-film cinematic event alongside Normal People's Paul Mescal as Sir Paul McCartney, Baby Girl actor Harris Dickinson as John Lennon, and Stranger Things' Joseph Quinn, who portrays the one and only George Harrison.
6: Okay, interesting. Which one are they starting off with? Do you know, Jamie?
0: I actually don't know which one's coming out first, but what I will say is that I feel like for all of these actors, it's a make or break role because Beatles fans are Beatles fans.
6: Yeah,
0: you can't mess with the Beatles.
6: I know. A lot of pressure. Equally, though, with the Michael Jackson's movie, it was the exact same. Shafara Jackson had a lot of pressure on him making the Michael Jackson film. But that, the very
0: it's,
6: positive.
0: It's 50-50, but the majority of reviews are saying that he was incredible. But anyway, speaking to Deadline, I'm very skeptical about the Michael Jackson thing as well. Speaking to Deadline, Keoghan said it's going incredible. It's such a big family out there and it's such a big movie, but it has an indie soul to it where I'm feeling super safe to reach and bring forward the most vulnerable truths and just really dig deep with the performance as Ringo.
6: Okay. Four is just overkill in my opinion. Sorry, I have to say it. I don't think we need four.
0: Really?
6: Four films.
0: That are like an hour long, but if you look at the Get Back thing that's out.
6: They're not going to be an hour long. They're going to be about an hour and something. Sorry now.
0: The cast also includes White Lotus star Amy Lou Wood, Lady Bird actress Saoirse Ronan is in it. Saoirse Ronan, I didn't even know that.
6: That's mad.
0: The lady star Maya McKenna, Bruce, and Shotgun actress Anna Sawai. Who I hope I'm saying her name right, but it's a massive cast that are involved in this film.
6: I'm excited.
0: A lot of eyes, obviously, from the Irish crowd are going to be on Paul Mescal and Barry Keoghan. But look, we're being sold that this is going to be a big thing, so we'll just have to wait and see.

0: Florence Road, hanging out to dry on Spin with Jamie and Faye. It's coming up to that time where we got to take down the energy there quite a bit.
1: Bedtime stories. It is the time of the day for, if you don't know, number one, get to know, and number two, I'll tell you now. It is where we tell you a bedtime story, and Jamie has carefully curated a bedtime story with, may I add, the help of ChatGPT.
0: Yeah.
1: I do have to add that, because otherwise you might think he's crazy.
0: Well, that's true, or otherwise a terrible writer.
1: Yeah.
0: What we do is we take three random sentences, throw it into AI, and we get AI to create the story with those three random sentences. Tonight, the three random sentences are, Faye, the first one being, Jamie auditioned for a part in RTE's Fair City today. He got the part, but it came with a catch.
1: Oh.
0: You never know. Second of all, Faye invented something that she was sure would change the world.
1: Okay, true.
0: That could also happen.
1: Could happen.
0: And the third one, because we need a new side character.
1: Yeah.
0: Squidward tentacles arrived and everything changed.
1: As always. True.
0: All right. AI, spit it out for us.
2: Jamie auditioned for Fair City today. He got the part, but it came with a catch. The producer handed him the script and said, "Whatever happens, stay in character." Jamie laughed. How serious can it be? Across town, Faye invented something she was sure would change the world. A small but powerful machine.
1: Oh.
2: That evening, Jamie arrived on the Fair City set. Everything felt strange. The crew never blinked. The clocks never moved. Suddenly, Faye burst through the door and screamed, "Now is my time to test this machine." Jamie looked frazzled and confused. Suddenly, Squidward tentacles arrived and everything changed. Squidward walked up to Faye and took the machine. Squiddy said, "Let me show you how to use this device." Squidward pressed the big red button on the machine and suddenly, Louise Walsh spawned on the set of Fair City and said, "Jamie, I'm sorry, it's a no from me. You're fired." Then Louis Moon walked off of the set of Fair City and let out a Michael Jackson style, "All was right in the world." The end.
0: That was supposed to be a but it was a
1: was that a ghost from the Puck Fair that you had it in? Oh, Christ. Let's move on, please.
0: And Louis Walsh somehow made his way back into the story. ChatGPT knows me well. Bedtime stories, if you want to throw a line for tomorrow.
1: 087-711-1038.
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0: Wrapping us up on Spin with Jamie and Faye.
1: We hope you enjoyed the show. Matthew Matthews will be in just a bit.
0: That is right, with 10 Spin Hits in a row, Kingfisher, Freya Sky. And of course, if you missed them somehow, €250,000 on the cash machine, that could be yours on Friday. Look, we'll get out of here and we'll chat to you later.
1: Bye. All your mark, ready,
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0: Another talk to you. That's what I'm doing right now. Matthew Matthews checking in, doing 10 spinets in a row, and the countdown is on for seeing Somber at Electric Picnic. If you are heading to see him, please don't complain. He'll come at you.
1: A 25-year-old attended my concert and was complaining that there were too many tweens there. I was making too many brain rot jokes, and she just thought it was a cringe concert.
0: There you go. Don't say I didn't warn you. His latest track on Spin, Potential. Every

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I'm getting all the FOMO, seeing it all over my Instagram stories. If you got to go, hope you enjoyed. Gracie Abrams on the way as we do it. 10 spinets in a row ad-free with Amble. 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Smile.

0: So good. Khaki Kid with Kojak on spin. That's rude. Kind of like the guy who stole my car keys earlier on. Well, that's what I think happens. If you must know, I went to the gym before work. Almost didn't make it in because I left my car keys in a gym locker. One of those electronic locks is what it had. You know the ones. Completely safe. Went back to my locker. Code wasn't working. Got security to open all the lockers in the gym. Nothing. Where are the car keys? I have no idea. But I do know one thing I need now.
1: This is
0: Spin's Cash Machine. 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Hang on for Alex Warren and this lady. Becky Hill, her latest track, Hands On Me, coming up.
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6: The battle for the Central Southwest television franchise reaches a fever pitch as the war between Corinium and Ventura enters a dangerous new phase, more ruthless than ever. Tony Battingham is determined to dismantle his rivals piece by piece, weaponizing scandal and manipulating those closest to him to maintain his grip on power.
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0: Lewis Capaldi, famous for making us cry. And Becky Hill is also famous for something that she's very proud of.
1: I feel very lucky that I'm able to go and tell people that, look, I was famous on TikTok for a bit.
0: Harder than it looks being big on TikTok. 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
3: No.

0: number one hit music station. You're hanging out on Spin with Matthew Matthews. And weather aside, this is another sign that summer is only around the corner. When this guy defrosts, he's back in action. Joel Corry's latest track, Devotion, on the way. And Kygo kicks off 10 Spin It's next.
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3: 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And the doctor turned around to me, old lady, and said, he's grand, he's just a bit constipated.
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Not only does Niall Horan have his new album coming out next month, he's also playing dates on November 9th, November 10th, November 12th, and November 14th. Four dates that man has got at Dublin's Three Arena, and from the album Dinner Party, Niall Horan here on Spin.

0: 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Miley Cyrus, soon to be the latest addition to the Hollywood Walk of Fame. That's right, finally, she is getting herself a gold star.
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0: Your number one hit music station, you're on Spin, and we really got the dream team going on here. Sabrina Carpenter with Madonna. Here's Bring Your Love.
1: Sabrina.
0: Yes.
1: Madonna.
0: Uh-huh.

Dublin. It really is the place to be. Just hits rolling after another, non-stop, uninterrupted. Raise those hands in the air. Ewan McVicker, Share the House on the way in 5 minutes after the Kid Laroi's Axe Bay. It's Tate McRae.

three simple steps on how you can get your hands on a quarter of a million euro this Friday. 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You do all that. 250 grand, yours this Friday. Guaranteed winner, like I just said. Give you all those details to come. Here's a track to massage your ears. What a talent he is. From Ireland, it's Femi Noble. Got the full track on the way, as well as Mr. Harry Styles. He's kicking things off next. Listen.

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16: It's Emma, Dave and Fiona, and we want to sort you out with a getaway for the whole family to the Cusack Hotel.
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5: Hey, look at you, still awake. What's going on? Matthews here with the details on how you can get your hands on €250,000 this Friday with Spin's cash machine. No word of a lie, €250,000 exactly. It is what we guarantee to give away. €250,000, more money than I'll ever see in my lifetime, more than likely. All you got to do is put Spin into a text and send it to 57557. That's the word Spin in a text to 57557, or you can enter online via Spin's website. Now, reminder, it's going to cost £250 and your standard mess rate. Got to be 18 or over. You're playing across the Goodland Network station. Spin website for terms. And get your entry in before 3 p.m. this Friday. Barry Dunn may call you then. If he does, you know the drill. You got to answer within five rings. Give him that prize amount. £250,000, all yours. That simple. Just text Spin to 57557, or you can enter online via Spin's website. And the best of luck.

I mean, you'd think with someone who has a name like this, they'd have a lot of money, but to be honest, I can't find her net worth anywhere on Google at the moment. Moolah Jones. Never got sick of it. Her new track on Spin, this is Love Letter. Lost Thursday night.

0: Darren Kylie, Hidden Away on Spin. Let's get Tame Impala on next, as well as the new one from Alex Warren as well. It's romantic and dramatic. It's called Fine Place to Die. Hang on.
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0: It's romantic and dramatic. It's the new song from Alex Warren on Spin. 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
1: Running on the TV, a man dressed in black says the tensions and waters are rising. 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

0: There they are, biggest boy bands in the world at the moment. 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
9: Hey, it's Shannon here. First up, it was a big night for Netflix's Adolescence at the BAFTA TV Awards after the show made history by taking home 4 awards, including leading actor for Stephen Graham and supporting actor for Owen Cooper. He has literally walked away with every single award he has been nominated for, and he's only 16. Elsewhere, the Celebrity Traders won in the reality category as well as most memorable TV moment, with Alan Carr accepting the award.
10: It was Nick who made me cry. Honestly, we ran that round table and he just went, we got this. And I was like, no, I've got this. Thank you to all the people. Is it 15.9 million people who watched it? I had the best time ever. And I'm so jealous of all the celebrities up there that are doing it. I wish I could do it all again. You know, sometimes when I'm a little bit sad, I'll sit there and I'll remember the laughter. I can even smell Celia's fart.
9: All I can say is roll on the next season. Strictly Come Dancing's new host has reportedly been revealed as Emma Willis after she landed a huge BBC deal. Yep, the Mumma Tree has reportedly agreed to the terms and the BBC is expected to announce the replacement shortly. Dua Lipa has filed a 15 million lawsuit against Samson for using her face to sell TVs without her permission or even throwing her a few quid. Yep, Dua apparently requested that Samson stop using her image, but the company allegedly dismissed her request and continued the campaign. Now, the lawsuit claims that she owns the copyright to the image and argues that they're exploiting her brand and reputation for selective endorsements. The absolute neck. And finally, Brendan Fraser and the original cast of The Mummy are returning for its 4th installment, and I'm buzzing.
11: No, we're going to get the band back together. We're going to give the audience what they have been bothering all of us for the last 20 whatever years.
12: Did you ever think they were going to do this? Or?
11: I was hopeful for a long while, and then I was like, no, I don't know. What we're going to do is saddle back up, go back to the locations. Please wish me luck. I'm doing my best to get this 57-year-old gear in shape.
9: Oh, he needs to be protected at all costs. Gracie Abrams has issued a new countdown on her website, and fans are losing the rag. Yep, Gracie announced her new single, Hit the Wall, will drop on the 14th of May, and has since teased snippets, visuals, and lyrics ahead of its release. However, the new countdown appears to end tonight and fans